0: We've got the man, Kenny Chesney, with us tonight on Taste of Country Nights. What are you going to do if your new album, Silver Sands Marina, goes all the way up to the top, number one?
1: Well, I don't know. We'd throw some big party. I don't know. We would celebrate it in some fashion, as we do for all of them, you know. But wow, I don't know. But you guys will be invited. Yeah.

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0: of Sanity on Taste of Country Nights. I got Rachel on the phone. What'd you want to say, Rachel?
1: Oh, yes. I was just telling you that I wanted to warn my entire neighborhood that my husband and I this weekend are going to be doing Halloween like no one has ever seen before, because we were walking through Home Depot and my husband found a 20-foot skeleton and decided to buy four of them. So they're going to be kind of wrestling in our front yard, four 20-foot skeletons. I just wanted to warn my neighborhood, this is going to be the talk of the town, hopefully this year for Halloween. I love Halloween.
0: Four 20-foot skeletons? Man, you can't hide money. I'll tell you that. Them things are like $300, but your yard's going to be looking sweet and scary. I don't know if you're going to get any trick-or-treaters. A lot of them kids might get scared. I know my daughter would. Coming up next, I got brand new country from Jordan Davis on the way. Also, a song that Hardy wrote just for Blake Shelton. Let Him In Anyway. The new Blake Shelton coming up next on Taste of Country Nights.
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0: Jordan Davis, that's I Ain't Saying, on Taste of Country Nights. We all know Hardy is mega successful as a songwriter and an artist, but Hardy said that he originally moved to Nashville to write a song one day for Blake Shelton. He finally got what he wanted. This is the song he penned for Blake, Let Him In Anyway, on Taste of Country Nights.
1: Ain't it?

I remember when getting drunk on a plane used to be fun and cheap. Now, there's too much to worry about up there. People are crazy, and just to get an airplane bottle is like $400. Here's Dirks Bentley on Taste of Country Nights.

TR, Thomas Rhett, Taste of Country Nights. Well, we've all, well, maybe you have, maybe you haven't been in this situation. John Pardy, here's his brand new track. It's called Boots Off, and it's on Taste of Country Nights.

0: New country there from John Party. That one's called Boots Off on Taste of Country Nights. Let's get a look at what's trending in country music news at tasteofcountry.com. Just when you thought you've heard every good deed that Dolly Parton ever did, another one pops up. A family in Tennessee recently came forward and talked to a news station and said that 30 years ago, they were driving by Dolly Parton's house on Christmas Eve and the gates were open, so they decided to drive into the driveway when Dolly Parton's brother came out and invited them into the house to have dinner with the rest of the family. Dolly came out, had dinner, served them food, took pictures, gave their kids Christmas presents, and then mailed a copy of the picture once they got it developed to the family afterwards. Dolly Parton inviting strangers into her home. That's just the woman she was, man. Check out the entire story at tasteofcountry.com.
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New album, Silver Sands Marina, that just came out. That's Carry on Taste of Country Nights with Evan Paul. Let's keep that forward momentum going and that positive energy to get you through the second shift with this one. Kojo, Till You Can't on Taste of Country Nights.

0: Bailey Zimmerman is our guest on Taste of Country Nights. What do you do when you get to the concert venue, like really early during the day, but your show's not till at night?
1: I usually try to go sit in the arena while it's getting put together and everything, just to like, you know, get the gratification or get that gratitude out there, you know, of like, man, not only like, thank you God for this opportunity, but like, thank you just for like putting me here with whatever purpose it is. You know, it's like sitting in there in that empty room really gives you a perspective of like, dang, bro, there's many people want to come see me, and it's got to be for a bigger reason, you know? So that's part of my day, is just to get that gratification to God and give it to him and be like, man, thank you for this opportunity. And then, so I try to like, you know, work out, praise God, worship, get in the arena, make sure just my heart and my morals and my values are in the right place. And then I'll go hit the town.

0: Jason Aldean, that's his latest track. It's called Anytime Soon on Taste of Country Nights.
1: I just wanted to say thank you so much for playing the new Jason Aldean song. He is my favorite country artist ever.
0: Oh, you're very welcome. Hey, I'll play anybody's request. All you got to do is call me up and ask. 888-544-7181. Coming up next, Stella Lefty with that viral song that's taken over across America, Boston. That'll be in there. Stella's going to be stopping by as well. Coming up on Taste of Country Nights.
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Keith Urban, Taste of Country Nights. All right, remember how, like, maybe your grandparents, your grandpa would come by when you were a kid and peel off, like, $20 and give it to you in the corner? I'm about to peel off some new country for you. Opening up my billfold. Here's Kevin Powers featuring Shaboozy. It's called Move On Taste of Country Nights.

0: Boston from Stella Lefty. I got Stella right here with me on Taste of Country Nights. Let me ask you, who would you want to sing Boston?
1: I mean, like, can I do the person that I just think is amazing? And like, even if, you know, their voice is like better than the song, like they could, you know, because in my head, I'm naturally thinking about Chris Stapleton. I'm like, like, I love him, but I don't know, you know, he could do better than Boston, I think, you know.
0: I don't know. That would be sick, though. That would be so cool. Okay.
1: I love him.
0: Okay. That would be nice.
1: Or Luke Combs. I'll say also Luke Combs.
0: Check out more from my exclusive interview with Stella Lefty, the girl that sings Boston, at tasteofcountry.com. I'm Evan Paul playing Luke Combs for you. She got the best of me on Taste of Country Nights. 17.

Russell Dickerson on Taste of Country Nights. Florida Georgia Line back together touring in 2027. Here is the latest solo track from Tyler Hubbard. It's called Land. It's on Taste of Country Nights. Land.

0: New Country. That's Tyler Hubbard and Land on Taste of Country Nights. Would you drink mac and cheese flavored soda? Think about it, because it's actually here. It's coming out. Kraft Mac and Cheese Soda. It's an unexpected collaboration that combines traditional cream soda flavor with a hint of Kraft mac and cheese, creating a sweet and savory drink. You would have to pin me down and force feed me this. And I'm a macaroni and cheese fan and a cream soda fan. But if you put those two together, I'm not a fan of that. Maybe I would be. I don't know. It's going to be for sale in some select Walmart stores pretty soon, and on Amazon as well. So be checking those outlets if you want to get somebody a gift that might make them love you or hate you. I haven't decided yet. Kraft Mac and Cheese Soda. Hang on now. We're going to get back to the tunes. Carrie Underwood's coming up next. Also, Dan and Shay in there as well as we slide into the 10 o'clock hour on Taste of Country Nights.
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0: That's Tucker Wetmore. Who told you that? A lot of people saying Tucker Wetmore's Ella Langley's boyfriend. Then he comes out with a song, Who Told You That? 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
0: 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It's called Killing Me.

0: Taste of Country Nights. Evan Paul here with Darius Rucker. I know you're a huge football fan. Do you watch like NFL Red Zone?
1: I do watch the Red Zone channel. Okay. Yeah.
0: Do you get stressed out?
1: Yeah, because I got like 7 fantasy leagues.
0: Yeah.
1: So you're watching the Red Zone, you know, and I got 2 TVs and watching the Red Zone and the Dolphin game. And yeah, but, you know, I live for football, man.

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Ella Langley, Love and Life Again. Man, I love that song. It's Evan Paul, Taste of Country Nights. I promise I'll never sing for you again, man. I just got carried away in the moment. Coming up next, Luke Combs and his latest track. Also, the new one from Megan Maroney called Medicine. And because I'm a little bit immature, right after Megan Maroney, I'll play Morgan Wallen. If you know, you know. That's coming up next on Taste of Country Nights.

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Luke Combs there on Taste of Country Nights. If you grew up in the 80s and 90s, you probably remember that pink medicine that we all had to take that kind of tasted good. Here's Megan Maroney's medicine on Taste of Country Nights.

Morgan Wallen, Been By Now on Taste of Country Nights. Shout out to all the first responders out there working hard tonight on a Tuesday night. Thank you for what you do. Just wanted to say thanks, that's all. Here's Chris Stapleton on Taste of Country Nights with Evan Paul.

Jordan Davis there with Turn This Truck Around on Taste of Country Nights. And coming up next, we're going to talk about what's trending in country music news. It involves an untold Dolly story about Christmas that you will enjoy. That's after Shaboozy and Cowgirl on Taste of Country Nights. Girl,

0: Shaboozy. That's his brand new track called Cowgirl on Taste of Country Nights. Let's get a look at what's trending in country music news at tasteofcountry.com. A family in Tennessee recently came forward and talked to a news station and said that 30 years ago, they were driving by Dolly Parton's house on Christmas Eve and the gates were open, so they decided to drive into the driveway when Dolly Parton's brother came out and invited them into the house to have dinner with the rest of the family. Dolly came out, had dinner, served them food, took pictures, gave their kids Christmas presents, and then mailed a copy of the picture once they got it developed to the family afterwards. Dolly Parton inviting strangers into her home. That's just the woman she was, man. Check out the entire story at tasteofcountry.com.
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0: In at number three on your Taste of Country top three, that's Ella Langley, Morgan Wallen, I Can't Love You Anymore. 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In at number two tonight, I've got Megan on the phone that wanted to introduce it. Go ahead, just don't do it so good that you take my job.
1: Okay, number two on the countdown tonight is Luke Combs, Rethink Some Things. Should I say anything else?
0: No, I think you're good. Thank you. Hold up.

Coetzel featuring Ella Langley. That's Jaded on Taste of Country Nights. My wife, bless her heart, for the longest time, she thought Morgan Wallen was saying, you could use some of that hard gray goose instead of heartbreak proof. It's Whiskey Glasses from Morgan on Taste of Country Nights.

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0: New country there from Chris Young. That one is called I Didn't Come Here to Leave on Taste of Country Nights. I got Chris Young hanging out with me tonight.
1: As a superstar country artist, you probably have a lot of different famous people's phone numbers in your phone. Do you ever get like hammered at night? Are you ever like, I'm going to text Tim McGraw tonight?
2: 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And then I didn't know what to do, because now I'm singing his song on stage in Nashville. And it was it's a little awkward thinking back the next day, being like, I probably shouldn't have done that.
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Here's Jelly Roll.

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8: The Bear.

Josh Ross, Hate How You Look on Taste of Country Nights. I'm just glad I don't have a mirror up here at the radio station. I don't have to worry about how I look. Hey, it's Evan Paul with Flatland Cavalry. I think you're going to like this one. Crank it up a little bit. It's called Never Coming Back.

0: coming back.
1: New country, that's Flatland Cavalry and Never Coming Back on Taste of Country Nights. It's Evan Paul. I just started up my car, left my keys in there, and came back in. So hopefully nobody is lurking around the radio station that wants to steal a car. I'm ready to get out of here. Hopefully you are too. If you get off at midnight, Godspeed to you. Thank you so much for hanging with me on the second shift. Now, if you got to keep going, we'll keep going too. We don't turn the radio off. I got Luke Combs on the way and Carly Pierce, that collaboration she did with Riley Green. If I don't leave, I'm going to stay. That's coming up next. Taste of Country Nights. If you'd like to follow me on social media, I'd love to hear from you at Evan Paul on air.
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Little girl used to swing right there. Still see her pink bow and her brown hair. 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
8: Everybody, welcome to Wednesday's show. 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
9: Morning.
8: Okay, so Stella Lefty just set a record here. So, debut singles by solo women artists. She's one of only six people to do that.
10: Wow.
8: So, her first song, and then she's a woman, went number one. Gretchen Wilson had a five-week number one with her first release, which was?
10: Redneck Woman?
8: Yeah. And number two on the list, Faith Hill. So she's a two. Can you name her debut single that went number one?
10: Just gonna guess. This Kiss.
8: Not This Kiss.
11: Oh, it's Not This Kiss?
12: Oh, I got it.
10: Okay.
12: Just Breathe.
8: No.
11: Let me hear you. This Kiss is the one I thought.
8: It is.
10: It's Centrifugal Motion.
11: That's This Kiss.
10: Oh.
8: From 1994, Wild One.
13: She's a wild one.
8: Okay, number three on the list is Cindy Thompson, What I Really Meant to Say. This was number one in 2001 for 3 weeks.
14: What I really meant to say isn't that here.
10: Guys, what, where was I?
11: I missed this
10: like,
11: one.
10: Was it?
8: 2001, you
10: I was
8: were, you
10: in,
8: were in
10: college.
8: College.
10: Yeah, I was, what was?
8: You probably weren't
10: was
8: dialed I? In.
10: I felt pretty dialed
11: you're
10: in.
11: You're studying too hard.
8: That was a three-week number
10: especially
8: one.
10: Especially country music. Was that, like, what month? I mean, I'm not saying it's bad. I just am like so perplexed. Because, like, you know, things got crazy around September of that year.
8: Yeah, probably. Who knows? And so that's three of the six so far. Stella Lefty, a 2 week number one with the song here, Boston.
15: On a train back to Boston, and we're jumping the gun, and I'm telling you. Baby.
8: That's a really good song.
10: Jim.
8: Dina Carter in 1996 with
10: Strawberry Wine.
15: It's funny.
10: I mean, surely I was listening to Aggie 96.
8: In 2001 for Cindy Thompson? You still holding on to that one?
10: Yes. Like, I feel like I know.
8: Okay, Cindy Thompson went number one September 22nd.
11: September. It was a rough month.
10: What did I tell you? See, we were all a little, you know.
11: That's amazing.
8: September 22nd, September 29th, and October 6th.
10: Okay.
8: But it was on the radio for months and months leading up. I hear you.
10: Yeah, but still.
8: September was a rough one.
11: Yeah.
8: Okay. And then the only other woman to have a number one song on their first ever song was from 1991. What do you think Trisha's first song ever was?
10: She's in Love with a Boy.
8: Is that your guess?
10: That's my guess.
8: Okay, correct.
15: She's in love with a boy.
8: So, there you have it.
10: I mean, I can't be logged in on all of those, and then randomly in 2001, I'm not.
8: Well, it's just funny. You nailed September. We're going to do kind of a double play. We'll do Stella Lefty, and then let's do Dina Carter, Strawberry Wine. Ray, can we do that? Can we do back to back?
12: Yep.
8: Okay, here we go.

Bobby Bones. And here's another one of the female artists that their song went number one, their first ever release, Dina Carter, Strawberry Wine, Bobby Bones Show.

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4: Good morning. I'm Alex Wiederspiel at the news desk. Larkspur City Manager Tiffany Fell is set to face 3 ethics charges in front of the West Virginia Ethics Commission. She's accused of using her position to have subordinate employees provide child care during work hours and attempting to influence a city employee who was being interviewed in an ethics investigation. The public hearing is now set for December 14th and 15th. A Harrison County man has been convicted of attempting to extort the owners of Menard's Spaghetti Inn. He's accused of making threats. The jury found Brandon Daniel Wilson guilty. As part of the trial, his domestic partner testified that Wilson had concocted a scheme to sue the owners and claim they had failed to provide a safe working environment for female employees, all tied to an alleged sexual assault. Pierpont Community and Technical College's new aviation maintenance technology program facility will break ground today in Harrison County. The new facility will be more than 64,000 square feet. The new center includes a state-of-the-art welding lab and testing facility. A Hampshire County man is facing multiple charges in Monongalia County, accused of assaulting a healthcare worker following a car crash. 41-year-old Zachary Spacht of Bloomery is charged following a wreck on Point Marion Road. He's accused of being in possession of drug paraphernalia and showing signs of impairment. Police say he kicked and bit a healthcare worker. He's charged with DUI with injury, 2 counts of battery on a healthcare worker, and 1 count of assault on a healthcare worker.
5: At the news desk, I'm Alex Wiederspiel.
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2: 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Dense fog this morning for commuters. Sunny today, high 78. Cloudy tonight, low 58. Sunny Thursday, high 81. Cloudy Thursday night, low 63.

0: What's your question?
1: Florida Georgia Line, are they still back together? Because we had this whole thing at CMA Fest. Oh my goodness, Florida Georgia Line, they're back. We are together. And then it's just like, you haven't heard anything. So I'm like, did they break up again? Because what's the point of
0: they're back on the outs.
2: That was quick.
1: Well, what's the point of doing this huge hoopla and then you don't see them anywhere or hear anything?
0: I think what their plan is, speculation, just a little bit of knowledge, is to play music festivals next year, big music festivals, and maybe do a tour.
2: But no new music?
0: I don't know. Maybe. But right now, I know the reason they announced they're back is because they're now popping up on a couple of music festivals. I think the country version of Coachella.
2: Stagecoach.
0: Thank you. Same place. I think Stagecoach, they're playing a deal there. And if they started popping up, but they never announced they were together, people would go, "What, you guys are together?" So they kind of had to announce it to beat all of...
1: Got it.
0: Yeah.
1: So they had already booked these gigs?
0: Yeah, we're back.
3: Festivals, and a lot of them are.
0: The festivals are paying them $500,000 a piece to go and do these shows. And
3: I mean, why not?
0: Why not go get your money?
1: Yeah. I literally was like, man, they did this whole thing. It was all over the news, CMA Fest. Whoa! And then I literally hadn't heard a thing about them. And I thought,
0: maybe you're not listening close enough because they are popping up in little
3: places.
0: Also,
3: is that your beat?
2: Yeah, man, you're so into that, huh?
1: No, it's just one of those things where you think, oh, that means they got new music, they're going to be touring, they're going to be all over the place. And it's like, here we are, and we're gone. We're not going to play a concert till next year.
2: Does BK still live in a treehouse?
0: I don't know what's up with those guys. I know Tyler's still putting out songs himself.
2: Oh, yeah.
1: Oh, that seems weird.
2: I hear those.
3: I don't think that's weird. He's had a lot of success.
0: He's had a bunch of solos.
1: I'm saying, but now that they're back together, I thought that would...
0: But they're not back together right now.
2: And you can do both.
1: Yeah, it just sends mixed signals.
2: to you?
1: It's like, hey, we're together, but I'm going to go over here and do my own thing. Like,
3: no, you know, because
0: it's like
3: Brian,
0: if you're married,
3: does,
0: but you have a girlfriend.
1: Right, exactly.
0: Type thing.
3: His own thing, too.
0: Yeah. What's the best Florida Georgia Line song?
3: Oof.
2: Ooh,
3: I mean, it's
2: hard
3: to beat Cruz.
1: I mean, Cruz is awesome.
2: I kind of like This Is How We Roll.
3: That one's good, too.
0: I like Meant to Be. There's like seven words in that song, and it's still an awesome song. If we're meant to be,
4: it'll be.
0: I like Holy when that one came out.
3: Oh, yeah, that's good, too.
2: H-O-L-Y.
0: Oh, yeah. That's like going to be a Justin Bieber song, and then they got it and did it. That was really good.
2: What's the hammer and the nail?
0: Hammer and a nail. Hold on. And driving that bell. Same day, stopping at 5 o'clock. Around here.
2: That's
0: how we do it around here.
2: That's a good one.
0: So what's our Mount Rushmore of Florida Georgia Line songs?
2: Well, Cruise, I think Amy's got a point.
0: Cruise.
3: So nostalgic to me.
2: Mm-hmm.
0: With Nelly or without?
2: Without.
3: The OG.
0: Oh, I kind of like the Nelly influence. Okay. Yeah. So Cruise, I'm going to put Meant to Be. I think that's their biggest song.
2: Really?
0: I think that one went number one for the longest. And
2: can you do Round Here in there?
0: That's how we do it.
2: Round Here.
0: Okay, we'll do Round Here. What about Baby Get Your Shine On?
2: Ooh, Shine On's a good one.
0: How about, man, that Dirt song was pretty good.
2: Which one?
0: Dirt.
2: Oh, Dirt. Yeah.
0: That was good. Or Sundays. That kind of.
2: Sundays is good.
0: Like the whistle.
2: What's the one where it was like old timey? You're like 1, 2, 3. Me.
3: Simple as can
2: be.
3: Yeah,
2: that one. Simple.
0: Oh, Simple was one. Or what about the one with May We All Just Dance Tonight? It's like Tim McGraw's in that one.
2: They have that many songs.
0: Oh, yeah, they have a million. That's why you got to get out and play them shows for $500,000 each. Are you kidding? Okay, so our Florida Georgia Line Mount Rushmore is going to be Cruise.
2: Round here,
0: Meant to Be, and I think we put May We All on there. Or This Is How We Roll.
2: This Is How We Roll.
0: I liked Holy the most, but I can't hijack the whole thing. This Is How We Roll?
3: Mm-hmm.
2: Yeah.
0: Which one do you want now if we were to play one? Because Luke Bryan's on This Is How We Roll.
2: We're
0: coming to town, drinking our moonshine.
2: That's right.
0: Yeah.
2: We cuss on them Sundays.
0: Yeah. Work on them Mondays. Let's do that one.
2: Okay.
0: All right, we'll play that now. Bobby Bones Show.

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1: Are we going to play a country music lyrics game next? I'm going to play. So, Ray, what's the game?
2: So, I'm going to sing you guys the first line of a country song.
1: Oh, please. No. So all right, hard. Give us an example.
2: Last night we let the liquor talk. I can't remember everything we said, but we said it all.
1: Yeah.
3: That one, that was pretty easy.
1: Last night we let the liquor talk.
3: Does that sound familiar, Ray, the way we sang it?
2: Yeah, y'all sang it better.
1: We did, though?
2: Yeah.
1: You admit that? Okay. This is a hard game for us because Ray cannot stay in the melody, but we will play that game, country music lyrics, first line of songs next.
4: Yeah. Get your Bobby Bones on.
5: It's Bobby Bones.
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2: 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If you need info, the information booth will be open 5 until 9 p.m. on the corner of Davis Avenue and 3rd Street. 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
5: 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Dense fog this morning for commuters. Sunny today, high 78. Cloudy tonight, low 58. Sunny Thursday, high 81. Cloudy Thursday night, low 63.

0: All right, what's the game, Ray?
1: So I'm going to sing you guys the first line of a country song.
0: Okay. And we have to name the song by you singing it.
1: Yep.
0: Okay. Go ahead and give us an example.
1: Last night we let the liquor talk. I can't remember everything we said, but we said it all.
0: He kind of nailed that.
2: That's
0: one.
2: Not bad,
0: that's
2: Ray.
0: Not bad. Morgan Wallen last night.
1: Correct.
0: Okay. Everybody in?
3: Yep.
0: All right. Give us five of these, Ray. Number one.
1: My baby want a Birkin, but she's been telling me all night long.
0: I'm in.
2: Are we doing the name of the song?
0: Song, right?
1: Correct.
0: Hit it again.
1: My baby want.

0: Mona Bergen. She's been telling me.
1: Why are you doing extra?
0: All night long.
2: Bergen. I'm in.
3: All right.
4: Around the room. Lunchbox?
3: Tipsy, a bar song.
4: That's also what I had.
2: Wow.
4: Eddie?
2: I'd put a bar song. That's, well, that's what it's called, right?
3: Tipsy is...
4: I have tipsy, parentheses, a bar song. Amy?
5: Oh, shoot. I have a bar song.
4: What's the answer?
6: It's a bar song, tipsy.
4: Oh, then I think you guys got it and we didn't.
2: Really? You get it wrong?
3: Well, we said it wrong.
4: Yeah. Whoa. I put tipsy, parentheses, a bar song. That's wrong.
2: Wow.
4: That's Shaboozy.
3: Dang it.
4: He goes... Baby wants a Birkin. She'll never need all night long. Yeah. We missed it, dude.
3: We should have kept our mouth shut.
4: I got to be honest with me, too.
5: Would you say we should have kept our mouth shut?
2: Yeah, no. Why?
3: Because we shouldn't argue. I was like, oh, Eddie got it wrong, but then we went.
4: All right, Ray, next one up.
0: Head down south to the land of the pines.
4: You sound like Creed.
2: A little bit.
4: We do it again.
0: Head down south to the land of the pines.
2: I'm in.
4: All right, 3 seconds.
5: I'm in
3: for the win.
4: Lunchbox.
3: Homegrown.
4: Amy.
5: Wagon wheel.
4: Dang
2: it. Yeah, that's wagon wheel.
4: Yeah. Heading down south to the land of the pines, and I'm on my way down to North Carolina. Dum dum ding dum, dum dum ding dum do do. All right, go ahead.
0: I was feeling the blues. I was watching the news.
3: Oh, man.
4: What? Wait, do it again.
0: I was feeling the blues. I was watching the news.
4: Got it.
5: What?
2: Gosh, I believe you there, Ray.
4: Got it.
2: Feeling the blues.
4: Yeah, he's not on with this one.
2: I'm in.
4: Do you have it?
2: Yeah, I'm in.
4: Yeah.
5: Wait, I was feeling the blues. I was watching the news.
4: Yeah.
5: I was feeling the...
4: All right, 3 seconds.
3: Dang it. I have it in my head.
4: Lunchbox?
5: I do not.
3: Live like you're dying.
4: Amy?
5: Where were you when the world stopped turning?
4: Oh, interesting.
2: Is that what
4: context?
2: You the blues?
4: Context, yeah.
5: Yeah, the news.
4: You're feeling the blues watching the news.
5: Yeah.
4: 9/11.
2: That makes sense.
4: How about if I sing it like this? I was feeling the blues. I was watching the news.
7: Diamond came on the TV.
3: Two pina coladas.
4: Yeah. I have two pina coladas.
2: I have two pina coladas.
4: Good job. Dang it, you may win this. You're in the lead.
2: Well, no, it's still early.
4: I think you got it. You're the favorite. DraftKings has you right now as a favorite. Next one.
0: Got a girl from the south side. Got braids in her hair.
4: Got it. Sounds like a robot. A little bit.
3: Got a girl from the south side.
4: Do you have it, Eddie?
2: Hold on.
4: Ray, do it again.
0: Got a girl from the south side. Got braids in her hair.
2: I'm in. Oh, man.
4: Are you sure you have it?
2: I'm not. I'm about 90%.
4: Then you got it. All right, Lunchbox?
3: Body like a back road.
4: That's it. Amy?
5: Oh, dang. I'm at House Party.
4: Where were you when the world stopped turning?
5: I knew it was Sam Hunt, but...
4: Eddie?
2: I have body like a back road.
4: Me too. Got a girl from the south side. Got braids in her hair.
2: No. I got the south side.
4: Yeah. All right, last one. Give it to us.
0: She put him out like the burning end of a midnight cigarette.
4: I'm in.
2: What the?
5: Huh?
4: Go ahead, Raymundo.
0: She put him out like the burning end of a midnight cigarette.
4: Nailed it.
2: You nailed it?
4: I mean, that is perfect. I can't believe you guys don't think that's the recording of it.
3: I'm in for the win.
4: All right. Pens down. Eddie?
2: I have You and Tequila Make Me Crazy.
4: I missed it. It's a great song like that.
2: Did it sound just like Ray singing?
4: Put them out.
2: That's it.
4: Like the... What is it?
2: Is it Brad Paisley?
4: Mm-hmm. What do you have, Lunchbox?
3: I have Mama's Broken Heart.
4: Mm-mm. What do you have?
5: A Ring of Fire.
4: Whiskey Lullaby.
2: Whiskey Lullaby!
4: Tie game. How many more you got?
0: We can go to 10.

0: Tiebreakers, I got.
1: Okay, we'll do one Eddie normal tiebreaker and then one speed if we don't get a winner. All right. Oh, man, you had it.
2: Is it just you and me?
1: Yeah.
2: Okay.
1: All right, go ahead.
0: Sunday morning, man. She woke up fighting mad.
1: I'm in.
2: You're in?
1: Yeah.
2: That easy?
1: Yeah, based on the first two words. Hopefully I didn't give it to you by saying that, but say it again, Ray.
0: Sunday morning, man, she woke up fighting mad.
1: What do you have?
2: I have when it rains, that's it pours.
1: It Sunday is? Morning. Yeah, that's it.
2: Okay. Let's go. I knew it was Luke Combs. I just didn't know which song.
1: Okay.
2: Sunday morning. Yeah.
1: Ready for speed round? Last one.
2: Ready.
1: Go.
0: Just when I thought I got him to fall in love with
1: Bobby.
0: Tennis.
1: Oh, I got it. Choose in Texas.
2: No! You didn't have it for
1: Choose
2: then.
1: Choose it to, who knows? Choose in Texas.
2: You're unbelievable.
1: Oh!
2: Hey, for real, what were you thinking it could have been?
1: I was just buzzing in to take whatever clues I heard from the words.
2: Dang.
1: Sing that again, Ray.
0: Just when I thought I got him to fall in love with
1: like Kermit a little bit.
2: Little Kermit comes
1: Kermit
2: out there.
1: Kermit the Frog. Good game. Eddie, you had that one, man.
2: That was close.
1: You had it. Good job, everybody.
3: Bobby Bones.
1: Let's play All My Exes from Lauren Elena and Chase Matthew.

0: tell me something good.
1: A group of high schoolers saw a woman stranded in traffic, and what they did next is pretty awesome. Lunchbox has this story about the high schoolers coming up in our segment called Tell Me Something Good.
2: Bobby Bones. It's the Bobby Bones.
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2: That's all from the Bear Sports Desk. I'm Alex Wiederspiel. Robert C. Byrd is still one spot ahead of Bridgeport despite last week's results in the WVSSAC football playoff ratings. The Eagles are at 3 in Class AAA. Bridgeport is at 4 in AA South. Harrison is tied for 6th place. You can check out the full playoff ratings today at the high school sports section of WVMetroNews.com. WVU's offense was not good enough in Saturday's 17-point loss to Oklahoma State in football, struggling at critical points in the second half on the gridiron. What's next for that side of the football? 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The NHL returned to action last night, though it was not a hockey night in Pittsburgh. The Penguins do return to action today, though they're on the road in a playoff rematch with the Philadelphia Flyers. First game on TNT set for 7:30 p.m. The Penguins will be without top six winger Brian Rust due to an early season injury. That's all from the Bear Sports Desk. I'm Alex Wiederspiel.
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0: sunny today, high 78. Cloudy tonight, low 58. Sunny Thursday, high 81. Cloudy Thursday night, low 63.
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4: A Friday night in Massachusetts, seven high school students driving down the road when they see a car broken down, middle of a busy street, cars flying by, and a woman sitting inside. They pull, block traffic, get out of their car. Ma'am, put in neutral. We're going to push you out of the road. And all seven push the car out of the road into a nearby parking lot. And Robin's like, oh my goodness, let me thank you by giving you money. Here is some money. And those high school students said, thanks, but no thanks. We were just doing the right thing.
5: Would you have taken the money?
4: Absolutely.
5: It's very helpless to be broken down in the road. Yeah. When we bought our old Bronco, probably the second time we had it out, we were pretty busy part of town, and it just died in the middle. We're in the middle of three lanes, and we can't go anywhere at a traffic light, and we couldn't get it started again. And then you have to get out and be like, go around.
6: So vulnerable.
5: And you wait. Somebody has to stop, thankfully. It's usually whoever pulls up behind you that is able-bodied. And this guy got out. Me and him pushed. Caitlin steered. Somebody else was blocking traffic. We pulled over to a barbecue spot.
7: Wow.
5: I was just so thankful. I don't know who that person was. All I know is as soon as we pushed it and parked it, I looked back and he was gone.
7: No way.
5: I think it was a ghost.
7: Wow.
5: I think it was an angel. A ghost angel.
7: Of course.
5: Yeah. Good story. Glad those kids did that. That's very selfless. That is what it's all about.
1: That was Tell Me Something Good.

0: This story comes to us from Winslow, Arizona. Police got a call about a car driving the wrong way on Interstate 40. You know, heading eastbound in the westbound lanes. They respond, pull the guy over, and they say, "Hey, man, you're driving the wrong way on the highway." And he goes, "Yeah, we're playing a game. It's called Lunatic."
1: Oh, no. That's a bad game.
0: He said, "You have to see how far you can drive going the wrong way."
1: That's a bad game.
0: Luckily, no one was hurt.
1: Was he drunk?
0: No, sober.
1: He was just trying to win Lunatic. I guess if someone's playing Lunatic, you want them sober.
2: why do I think that was called Chicken?
1: No, Chicken's if you're going against somebody and it's who moves first.
2: Oh. Yes,
1: Lunatic's if you're just rolling. Okay. I never heard of Lunatic.
3: That's crazy.
1: For the record,
2: I do Lunatic by accident.
1: Yeah.
2: Those streets downtown are a little confusing.
1: Yeah. Okay.
4: Product he decided to invest in.
5: Well, the worst investment I won't even name because they sued me when they lost all their money, like I lost their money. So that's crazy. But that was a exercise product that went nowhere. Okay. I'll leave it at that. I'm afraid to talk about it.

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0: Is your son doing homecoming?
4: He sure is.
0: For us, it was a game, and there was like a small dance after, but I feel like now it's a bigger deal with the dance.
4: Oh, yeah. I mean, every day at school this week, there's a different theme. They're building a float. Then Friday night's the game, and Saturday night's the dance.
0: It's a whole different night.
4: Mm-hmm.
0: So did he ask a girl?
4: He's going with a friend. Okay. So
0: did he ask the friend it's a girl?
4: Well, she kind of mentioned it to him. Like, do you have anybody to go with? And he was like, no. And last year, he just went with a friend. And she was like, well, do you want to go together as friends? And he's like, yeah. So
0: she asked him?
5: Yeah, look at that.
4: As friends.
5: Nah, you know what, though? I got asked as a friend in high school. I found out later she liked me.
0: Made love all night?
6: Yep.
5: We did not.
0: Oh, what? Okay.
4: No, ew.
0: That's my Eddie.
4: I know, but.
0: Yeah.
5: Wait, what? What's wrong with that?
4: Yeah, now we're talking about
0: him?
4: My son.
0: Oh. So he's going.
4: He's going. And
0: what do they wear? Is it tux?
4: No, no tux. Just homecoming. He's going to wear khakis and a white button-down and a sports coat.
0: Oh, nice. It is semi-formal, though.
4: Yeah. And I don't know that all the boys wear sports coats, but he wants to.
0: So, like, what does he have to do now?
4: He wants to get her flowers.
0: Okay.
4: And we were like, okay, well, which ones? And he was telling his dad and I, red roses. And then we both instantly were like,
0: all night.
4: Okay, well, that's a little romantic.
0: Yeah, red roses.
4: So then he went and searched it up. And he said, oh, okay, yeah, I think I'm supposed to get her yellow. Like, that's friendship.
0: That's a good call.
4: So.
5: Yellow roses?
4: And then I thought, it really doesn't matter. Yeah. If he wanted to get her red, that's fine. Like, do kids even know the significance of a color?
0: Yeah, red roses are love.
6: That's coming on strong.
0: And they know that, too, because of the color of emoji hearts they send.
5: Oh, that's a good point.
4: Because
0: you don't send someone a red heart unless it's love.
4: And then if you send them a yellow heart, it's like
0: friendship.
4: Yeah. Okay.
0: Is this her first homecoming dance?
4: No, but it is with a date.
0: Do you dance together if you go as friends, or do you just go together and then you just hang out and maybe dance with other people?
4: Good question. We'll know more on Saturday after he goes.
0: Who picks who up?
4: Well, good question on that, too.
0: I'm killing these questions.
5: Dude, you're doing awesome.
4: I don't have to worry about that because he's going to be with his dad. So I guess, but his dad would, I'm sure, happily go pick her up if that's the case.
5: Oh, does he drive? He didn't drive yet?
4: Mm-mm. She probably doesn't want to ride on his scooter.
0: Good point. Does he want to drive?
4: He talks about it, yes. We're getting there.
0: Some kids don't want to drive when they turn 16. Like my niece, I said, I will buy you a car. She does not care. She does not have her license.
4: Yeah, it doesn't seem as big of a deal. Like my daughter didn't get it right away. So we've just sort of followed that route. And he's got a little bit of maturing to do. So I think it's fine that he's a little bit delayed there. And then he'll take driver's ed soon, though. And then he has to have his permit or whatever for 6 months, and then he can get his license, even though he's already 16.
0: And so he's ninth grade.
4: Mm-hmm.
0: And you get to go to homecoming as a ninth grader?
4: Mm-hmm.
0: So is all senior high, 9th, 10th, 11th, 12th all go?
4: Yeah, the whole school. I don't know how many of the older kids actually end up going to the dance, mm-hmm. but, I mean, ninth graders, I think they're all in.
0: That's exciting. It's also cool that she asked him.
5: It's pretty baller.
0: It's also aware.
4: Well, I need to look at how it actually, that's just what he told me.
0: Oh.
4: He said, I said, well, are you going to take anybody? And he said, yes, I'm going to take my friend. And I'm like, oh, how did that happen? And he said that she said, do you have a date? And he said, no. And then she's like, okay, would you like to go as friends?
0: He said, she said.
5: Right. Lots of it.
4: Yeah. I'm just saying, because I don't know, if it gets back to her, she might be like, what? He asked me.
0: Okay, we don't know.
4: That's how it happened.
0: Fun. And I think it's a good call on the yellow flowers.
4: Mm-hmm.
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6: Good morning. I'm Alex Wiederspiel at the news desk.
7: Former Hardy County Superintendent of Schools Sheena Van Meter is officially the newest superintendent of Harrison County Schools. Her swearing-in ceremony Tuesday marked the start of Van Meter's tenure as superintendent. Her first priority reportedly has been handling Harrison County Schools' personnel problems that led to a partial state takeover from earlier this summer. A Barber County man is set to serve at least 10 years and up to 50 years in connection to a 5-year period of abuse of a child. 77-year-old Roscoe Keener began the abuse when the victim was 7. Keener must now register as a sex offender for the remainder of his life as part of the sentence if he ever makes parole. The long-term recovery efforts in Upshur County continue. A group is now formed to try and help nearly 500 families recover from the historic July 21st flooding in Upshur County. You can read that story in full today at WAJR.com. Point Comfort Bridge on US 19 is set to be closed this weekend, October 3rd and 4th, for substructure and expansion dam repair work. The closure begins that Saturday at 7 a.m. and will continue on to Sunday, October 4th at 5 p.m. The detour will direct commuters onto U.S. Route 50 using the Chestnut Street exit. Governor Patrick Morrissey says his administration wants to pursue a...
8: Hey, Bob, how about another burger?
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1: 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Dense fog this morning for commuters. Sunny today, high 78. Cloudy tonight, low 58. Sunny Thursday, high 81. Cloudy Thursday night, low 63.

0: What doesn't sound good is that Amazon's going to start making 2:30 a.m. deliveries.
1: That's bad.
2: That is really bad.
0: Somebody's going to get shot.
2: Yep.
0: Hit that one.
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0: in the morning starting this week. Amazon is starting to offer 2:15, 2:30, and 2:45 a.m. shifts. Yeah, you can say just don't take those shifts, but people are going to take them because they need money. I just think it's a terrible idea.
1: Whenever the Amazon driver comes to our house at 10:30, it feels like someone's on our property, and it's scary.
2: Mm-hmm.
1: We have cameras, and like somebody's here, especially when they're driving a non-Amazon van. Even at 10:30 in an Amazon van, it's weird when lights pull up at 10:30 into your driveway. When it's their car, their own car, because not everybody gets the Amazon van, that's even scarier because you're like, somebody's at my house at 10:30. If people are doing it at 2:30 in the morning, somebody's going to get shot.
2: Well, you know when you order, because sometimes when I order something, it'll tell me that it's going to be delivered between, you know, 4 and 8.
1: Okay.
2: Like, so we...
1: 4 and 8 a.m.? I get that,
2: too? No. Or p.m. I'm just saying, when you click, like, is it going to be like, hey, this might... You will know you ordered something.
1: Well, probably overnight, but everybody in your family and your house doesn't know that everybody ordered everything.
3: Or even more, what if they get the wrong address and they go to the wrong house?
1: Well, but let's just say Caitlin orders something, and she orders it and doesn't tell me, and someone shows up at the house.
2: Yeah.
1: Because it's not like we're all communicating with every Amazon delivery showing up at our house.
2: Yeah.
3: I'm definitely not communicated with ever.
1: Because
3: when I show up at my house, there's 5 boxes. I'm like, where do these come from?
1: I get the need for it, but someone's going to get hurt driving their car into someone's driveway at 2:30 in the morning, dropping off packages. That's not delivery time.
3: You know where I think this is kind of cool? Like if you're in school and you need something for the next day or something for work the next day and you're like, I need it overnight, 3 a.m., that'd be cool.
2: That part will come in handy. But I guess if they keep their lights on, then that's good, because if someone was coming to sneak up on you or rob you, they would probably turn their headlights off.
1: I don't think if you wake up at 2:30 in the morning, you're thinking rationally because you're half asleep. And also, if your baby's upstairs asleep and your wife's upstairs asleep and someone's driving on your property, walking around up to your front door, you're not going, well, they have their lights on, so they can't be up to nothing.
4: Yeah, they have a
2: special something that's like, I am Amazon.
1: Then all they have to do is fake that.
3: That's true. You can just get a vest.
1: Because you can buy a vest
2: so
1: easily.
3: I did see a story where like somebody caught these burglars on cameras and one of them had an Amazon vest on.
1: It's the easiest way to porch pirate stuff.
2: That's scary.
1: Like you can porch pirate the crap out of stuff. You just have a box. It's an Amazon box and a vest and walk up and just switch them.
3: Yeah, easy.
1: Take the one with the stuff in it. Get out of Dodge.
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2: 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Have you ever walked out of a movie? We'll get to that next.
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3: Dense fog this morning for commuters. Sunny today, high 78. Cloudy tonight, low 58. Sunny Thursday, high 81. Cloudy Thursday night, low 63.
4: Avengers Endgame is the number one movie again. Same movie as before. They put it back in theaters. Mike, how much extra time they put on this?
5: Like 3 post-credit scenes. That's it.
4: Wait, the whole movie's the same? It's only after the credits it's different?
5: They're just trying to connect it to the next Avengers movie, so they added some things and changed some things.
6: But you know what, though? I do like it when they put older movies back in the theater. That's cool.
4: But this isn't that. This is, they put an older movie back in the theater. It's number one again, because it made $10 million or so.
5: Yeah.
4: And then also, with the premise of it's there's new stuff, but it's only after the credits.
5: Yeah.
4: I think I would pay and then just go halfway through.
5: Right. I just watched it leaked online. I'm like, I'm not going to go see that.
4: You watch the end?
5: Yeah.
4: Like after the credits? Is there a movie that's so good that you've been to the theater more than once to see it?
7: Never.
4: Mike, you?
5: Twice this year. The Odyssey, I saw it twice in theaters. And the new Spider-Man movie, I saw it twice in theaters.
4: So that's just this year, though. You've probably been a bunch.
5: Yeah, a lot of the time.
4: That's Movie Mike from Movie Mike's Movie Podcast. Ever been to a theater more than once?
7: Nope.
4: See a movie? Me either. You can barely get me in a theater to watch one once.
6: The first time?
4: Yeah. You?
6: Don't think so. I don't think I've gone back to see like another movie. Even like my son saw The Odyssey 3 times. I think Mike did too, right? Like that's never done that.
4: 3 times.
6: 3 times.
4: Ever went back to the theater, Lunchbox?
8: No. There's nothing worth seeing that twice in a theater.
4: Ever walked out of a movie?
7: Yes.
4: I've walked out of 2. I walked out of the original, The Hulk with like Eric Bana. I thought it was terrible. Left halfway through that. This is before the whole Marvel, the universe. So I walked out of that. And then there was the Ben Stiller superhero movie where they were all...
5: Mystery Men?
4: Yeah. It's terrible. Really wanted that to be good. Walked out of that one.
6: Walked out.
4: Mm-hmm. And that's a commitment to walk out because you just paid for the ticket.
6: It is.
4: Ever walked out?
7: Yes. And I can't remember the name of it, but you liked the movie. And
4: yeah, it was great.
7: Like a number,
4: like Project 13 or something.
7: 29 or...
4: It was the Alien
5: District
4: movie.
5: District 9?
4: Yeah, that one. District 9.
7: It was District 9?
4: Yeah.
7: Yeah, I walked out of that.
4: That was a good one.
7: That was terrible.
4: I loved it. I went twice. Eddie?
6: Yeah, I walked out of some movie my brother recommended called 13 Days Later or something.
7: I thought you loved those movies.
4: I saw that.
6: No. It's 13 Days something, and it's just like these politicians in a boardroom talking about the Cuban Missile Crisis.
4: Oh, yeah, that ain't.
6: It's terrible. Walked out of that 30 minutes into it.
4: If there's one thing you hate, it's dialogue.
6: Just people talking. Yeah.
4: If there's one thing Eddie hates about a movie, it's too much talking.
6: You know what, though? I've fallen asleep at probably 12 movies.
4: That could also be you being a dad.
6: That could be it.
4: Yeah, but you do hate some dialogue.
6: Hate it.
4: Lunchbox ever left?
8: No, Multiplicity was the closest one, but I was with Kathleen and Lauren. I wasn't going to leave the chick, so I stayed in.
4: I remember going to watch Saving Private Ryan. They showed the end first.
6: They messed up.
4: They messed up, and they showed the ending first. And then once the credits rolled after like 14 minutes, we were like, what's happening? They're like, oh, we're so sorry. We showed the – it was queued up to the wrong spot.
6: And then you saw the spoiler?
4: And then they showed us from the beginning.
8: That is terrible.
7: Yeah, that's so terrible.
4: But, yeah, I can't believe people are going back to watch Avengers for the extra – 7 minutes?
5: If that. I think like 4 minutes.
4: That's crazy. I will go to watch the Nathan Fielder movie, though, when it comes out. It's getting rated R.
6: Oh, yeah. I saw because there's like some nudity.
4: Yeah. It's Elizabeth Holmes.
7: Yeah. Well, oh, she's going to be nude?

0: I don't know. I purposely avoided spoilers for that one. It's the opposite of Saving Private Ryan. I don't want to know anything about it.
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1: 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Eddie has it next in our positivity segment called Tell Me Something Good.
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6: 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Salem President Paul Weber released a statement this week on the reclassification of Salem Athletics from Division II to NAIA. It was lengthy and talked a lot about the need for Salem to have a conference to play in. 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Salem currently has 15 varsity athletics programs that are set to join the River States Conference, though one of them has an uncertain future as water polo is not an NAIA-sanctioned sport. Robert C. Byrd is still one spot ahead of Bridgeport despite last week's results in the WVSSAC football playoff ratings. The Eagles are at 3 in Class AAA. Bridgeport is at 4. In AA South, Harrison is tied for 6th place. You can check out the full playoff ratings today at the high school sports section of WVMetroNews.com.
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3: 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Dense fog this morning for commuters. Sunny today, high 78. Cloudy tonight, low 58. Sunny Thursday, high 81. Cloudy Thursday night, low 63.

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2: 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And there's a current artist, Stella Lefty, who just also did this. So we talk about that. We do country music lyrics. 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
1: With producer Eddie.
2: Tell me something good.
3: Ashrit is 14 years old. He lives in Georgia and he's a ninth grader. But don't worry, he's already taking two college level classes. He's got 14 high school credits that he took in middle school. So he's good. And he takes the SAT. He studied for 6 months, took 2 dozen practice tests, and he got a perfect score.
4: Wow.
3: 1600, baby.
5: That's crazy.
4: That thing just kept getting crazier. The fact that he took classes, you say he took classes in middle school?
3: Yeah, he took classes in middle school for high school. Yeah. So he's 14 credits in already and he's a freshman.
4: So then high school, college, and then he taken SAT. That's crazy.
3: Yeah. And he's got a perfect score.
5: He's probably going to start his career soon.
3: But here's the thing.
4: Or be really good at video games. It's going to be one of the two.
3: The thing that stood out though is that he didn't just take it, you know, and he's not just smart. He did study for a long, long time. He took a lot of practice tests. Therefore, kind of helped him get a better score on that.
4: I would say he's so smart that he took a bunch of practice tests.
3: There we go. That's true, too. Because no one thinks about it. Everyone's
5: you
3: just
5: did
3: like,
5: that, right?
4: Oh, yeah, but I wasn't perfect. I mean, that was real good, but I wasn't perfect.
3: What did you get on that test?
4: I didn't take that.
5: He didn't take it. He only took
4: ACT. ACT.
3: Oh, you would have. Yeah.
5: Yeah, who knows? I mean, if you would have taken it.
4: I mean, maybe.
5: I don't
4: if I'd
5: even
4: have,
5: know.
4: Yeah, who knows? All right, there you go. That's what it's all about.
0: That was Tell Me Something Good.

0: Bobby asked Corey Kent about the time Willie Nelson pulled him on stage to sing.
1: I was 16 years old. I got a ticket from some guy who was just trying to make a buck off of him. And I sit down next to my grandfather and I'm like, this is my chance, you know. So I hold the sign up and Willie sees the sign and he leans over and he takes his bandana off his head and he throws it to me. I put the sign back up and he leans over and he goes, all right, what do you want to play? And I said, Milk Cow Blues. And I could see his eyes get like, what does a 16-year-old kid know about 1930s Dust Bowl era Bob Wills music? I started singing the first, well, I woke up this morning. And I just saw this like huge grin on Willie's face of like, oh, thank God this kid can sing. You know what I mean? Yeah.
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3: Instagram teen accounts come with automatic protections that limit who can contact teens, the content they can see, and the time they spend on the app. Learn more about teen accounts and Instagram's ongoing work to protect teens online at Instagram.com/teen accounts.
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0: A cornucopier.
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4: That was the Morning Corny.
3: Your big songs this week at number 3, our guest on Monday's show. This is John Morgan, Kid Myself. Number 2, Morgan Wallen, Been By Now.
5: If it was meant to be, we'd have been by now. 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
1: All right, voicemail.
2: Hi, this is Kathy. I have always wondered something, and Bobby mentioned it when he went to the Brooks and Dunn concert. They were hoping Reba would come out. So my question is, when they do a collaboration on a song, do they commit? Do they look at calendars and commit to doing so many shows with each other? That's all I wondered. Love the show. Thank you.
1: So no, they don't. However, award shows, television performances, they'll definitely schedule to perform with each other. Occasionally, they will be on the same tour. Every once in a while, that happens. But they don't really go and do shows together if they have a collab. Sometimes, they'll pipe in a recording. Let's say Carrie's doing a song with Luke. If Carrie's not there, they'll play a Carrie recording, and Luke will sing with the Carrie recording. Or Luke will sing the whole song. Or, like Brooks and Dunn did, they brought up Kaylee Hammock to sing Reba's part. They'll bring up somebody else to do it. So, no, they don't pick a bunch of dates and do them. They just find different ways around it. But the thing that was confusing for all of us is that Kaylee Hammock, when she came out to do Cowgirls Don't Cry, she also has very red hair, and we were in Nashville, so everybody thought it was Reba. And she's a great singer. But everyone was like, Reba. Yeah, it just kind of put her in a bad place. I thought they should have said, everybody clap your hands for Kaylee Hammock. And then she comes up because she opened that show. So that's a great question, though. Thank you for asking it. All right, give me voicemail 5, please.
3: I just finished watching the Netflix Bobby cast of Bobby and Arkansas Keith. And I just have to say, this made me smile so much. I love this interview. It was so awesome and personal. And I'm so grateful you put that out there. Thank you. Love you all.
1: Appreciate that. Arkansas Keith, my old stepdad, and we did that in Mountain Pine, my hometown, in the auditorium, the same auditorium that I did plays in, Grease. Yeah.
4: Hey, oh, that's where you did
1: it? As I started
4: it?
1: Wow. As Danny Zuko in Grease in that auditorium. Yeah, it's up. If you want to hear Arkansas Keith and I do an hour just talking about his life and our life together, you can go search for the Bobbycast wherever you get podcasts, or you can watch it on Netflix. And you can call us anytime, 877-77-BOBBY.
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1: Kacey Musgraves sang a send-off song to Dolly Parton. We'll talk about that. And also, if you got to pick your send-off song, what is it? That's next.
7: Mr. Bobby Bones.
8: Yeah.
1: I grew up in a small town, and the one thing that's always stuck with me is you look out for your people, your family, your friends, whoever it is. 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
1: Good morning. I'm Alex Wiederspiel at the news desk.
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3: Clarksburg City Manager Tiffany Fell is set to face three ethics charges in front of the West Virginia Ethics Commission. She's accused of using her position to have subordinate employees provide child care during work hours and attempting to influence a city employee who was being interviewed in an ethics investigation. The public hearing is now set for December 14th and 15th. A Harrison County man has been convicted of attempting to extort the owners of Menard's Spaghetti Inn. He's accused of making threats. The jury found Brandon Daniel Wilson guilty. As part of the trial, his domestic partner testified that Wilson had concocted a scheme to sue the owners and claim they had failed to provide a safe working environment for female employees, all tied to an alleged sexual assault. Pierpont Community and Technical College's new aviation maintenance technology program facility will break ground today in Harrison County. The new facility will be more than 64,000 square feet. The new center includes a state-of-the-art welding lab and testing facility. Governor Patrick Morrisey says his administration wants to pursue a federal program for nuclear energy hubs in West Virginia, but he has a red line of what he will not permit to come with that. You can read that story in full today at WVMetroNews.com.
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3: 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Dense fog this morning for commuters. Sunny today, high 78. Cloudy tonight, low 58. Sunny Thursday, high 81.
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1: Bones Show. Casey Musgraves sang I'll Always Love You, which is a Dolly song at the VMAs. Kind of a tribute to Dolly. If someone had to sing a song, what's your send-out song?
2: Oh.
1: Because right. I was thinking about this. I think I'd go Weezer, Say It Ain't So. Like the song they're going to play to celebrate. Oh, wow. Yeah, wow. Like Say It Ain't So, and also I love Weezer.
3: That works.
1: Say it ain't so.
2: What? Where are we sending you? To heaven?
1: You're dead.
3: He's dead.
2: Okay.
1: Yeah, Dolly died.
4: Oh, man.
2: I know. I thought, okay, send, you know, if you were coming out or we were sending you to heaven.
1: No, we were sending you off. What's your send-off song? I'm Weezer, Say It Ain't So, Eddie.
3: It's got to be something happy. I would think...
1: Oh, you want happiness?
3: Oh, yeah.
1: Oh, I want everybody crying.
2: Oh, I
1: want everybody.
2: I need
1: Their lips are quivering so hard, they can't keep their spit off their shirt.
3: They're saying, say it ain't so.
1: Yes.
3: Say it ain't
2: so. Yeah, like I'm thinking
3: so.
2: Wiz Khalifa, like, It's been a long day without you, my friend. When I tell you all about it, when I see you again. Yeah, everyone sings it, swaying back and forth. Yes.
1: Yeah, see you again. Do you want... It's Charlie Puth. Is that Wiz Khalifa and Charlie Puth?
3: Oh, is it?
1: That's Charlie Puth singing that. Yeah.
2: Cool.
1: Yeah, Charlie Puth comes down and sings that for Amy.
2: That'd be awesome.
3: That'd be
1: kind of cool. Send her off.
3: Yeah. We can do that for you, Amy.
1: What do you have?
3: Don't worry, be happy. Don't worry, guys. Just be happy. Eddie's happy. Eddie's fine. Eddie's in heaven. He's okay. You will see him soon. Be happy.
1: Good for you. That's very selfless of you to want everybody happy because I'm one. So I want the waterline coming up. So many tears.
3: Like when my dad died, that was so sad. And I feel like my dad, all I think about my dad was a celebration. All he wanted to do was celebrate everything. Like, let's get some beers and celebrate.
1: That's a cool memory of your dad, though. Like, that's what you think about is that he always wanted to celebrate everything.
3: He never worried about things, which is crazy because he did a lot of things in his life.
1: To worry about.
3: Yeah, to worry about. He's a businessman. Like, he had so many things to worry about, but he never worried.
1: I like it.
2: Well, that you saw.
4: Mine's got to be Tina Turner, Simply the Best.
1: Because
4: I'm the best. Simply the best. Better than anyone I ever met. Like, I want people singing that because I was the greatest they ever met. Like,
1: At what?
4: At life.
3: Like you dominated life?
4: I dominated life.
1: What does that mean, dominated life?
4: I had fun at life, and that's what they need to do. They need to realize they need to have fun at life and not stress. Like, I think that's one of my strongest qualities is not stressing.
3: He doesn't really stress.
1: I tell you one thing about this guy.
4: I think that is one of my attributes that really makes me live so well is not stressing.
3: Okay.
2: Not a care in the world.
1: Mm-hmm.
4: Yeah. Like, even with my kids, I'm just like, whatever, man.
3: Yeah, it'll be
2: Except for if they want to go do something fun, you're like, no,
1: don't let them do anything fun. Because if I'm not doing it with them. Yeah. Okay, no, I like it. I just wondered why that song.
4: Yeah.
1: Yeah.
4: It hits home.
1: Because you're the best.
4: I'm the best.
1: Yeah. Okay.

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1: We have a caller, and their kid has gigantic feet. Can't go to the store and buy shoes. They have to go to weird websites to buy shoes. Let's talk about that coming up next.
2: Ever wonder if Lainey Wilson keeps all her outfits from award shows?
3: Oh, yeah. We got a big archive. I honestly need to get in there and figure out, like, what needs to stay and what needs to go. It's too much.
1: Are you saying Lainey Wilson needs to go through her closet and clean stuff out like everybody else?
3: Yes.
1: You're normal like us?
3: I just sent 5 trash bags home with my mama. My mama's wearing all my hand-me-downs right now.
1: Her mom's walking around in these CMA outfits with like the glitters.
4: That's awesome.
1: She's at Walmart in the
3: glitter. Yeah.
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2: 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Dense fog this morning for commuters. Sunny today, high 78. Cloudy tonight, low 58. Sunny Thursday, high 81. Cloudy Thursday night, low 63.

0: check. Bobby Bones
1: Show. Let's go to Jennifer in Arkansas. Jennifer, you're on the show.
2: Hey, welcome. Hi. Well, thank you. Hello, studio.
1: Hello, you're welcome and welcome. Yes.
2: Yeah, I know. I'm excited to be talking to Bobby Bones. Oh, my gosh.
1: Well, thank you for calling. What do you want to say?
2: Well, so you guys have been talking about the shoe size of kids and all that. My son in junior high has got everybody beat. I don't care what Lunchbox says. I love you, Lunchbox, but I don't care what you say.
3: Oh, my gosh.
2: My kid was in junior high wearing a size 13, 14, 15 shoe in junior high. He's now 22, and he wears a size 19.
3: What?
4: How tall is he?
1: How do you order shoes? Okay, lots of questions here. How tall is
2: he? Okay.
1: How tall?
2: 6'7".
1: Okay. Dang. And then
2: 6'7".
1: How does he get shoes?
2: Kingsize.com.
4: King size?
2: It goes to king size.
1: Man, I'd be afraid to even type that one in. I wouldn't want to hit enter on that one.
4: Wow.
2: Yeah, kingsize.com is where he gets his shoes from. Sometimes he can find them on different websites, oddballshoes.com, different places that he finds them on. But, I tried getting in touch with Shaquille O'Neal to see if maybe he could send me some shoes his way, you know, get him some shoes.
1: Size 19.
2: But, yeah, he wears a size 19.
1: Has he ever been able to go into a store in his whole life, once he got to be around size 17, 18, 19, has he ever gone to a store and found shoes?
2: No. We even went to, he had the gastric sleeve surgery. We were traveling back and forth to Memphis. And we went to the malls up there, and they stopped at 14 or 15. So, no, we can never walk into a store and just find a shoe his size.
1: That's so big that it becomes hard to just live your life buying shoes.
4: Mm-hmm.
1: Like, there's big. Scuba Steve has size 13s, and he can rarely find the shoe that he wants in a store, but he can find his occasional shoe. But if you're 19, you have to go to BigFatOne.com or
4: King size.
1: Whatever it is. Yeah.
4: So Shaquille O'Neal wears a 22.
1: Yeah, Shaquille O'Neal's also 7'4".
4: Yeah.
1: He's 6'7". Hey, Jennifer, really appreciate that story. Good luck to you guys.
2: Yeah, if y'all want to throw a couple or $300 my way to get some shoes, I'd be happy.
1: Eddie?
5: Interesting.
3: He's an adult.
5: What? Oh, he doesn't need them, you mean?
4: Maybe she meant shoes for herself.
3: No, she said, if you want to throw some money my way for shoes for my son, like, he's an adult.
1: Okay.
3: What are we doing?
1: What? No need to get mad at her.
3: She's very confusing. Like, what?
1: Just move on. We just move on.
3: We can just hang up on her. Like,
1: we can just move. We can just, we don't have to be mean. We can just.
3: I wouldn't be mean.
1: We can say thank you for calling and just move on.
3: Was it not perplexing the way she tried to throw that in there for her adult son? Hey.
4: No, for her, maybe because she shops for him sometimes.
1: Great question.
4: Or for her own shoes.
1: Hey, Jennifer, let me ask you a question. Was that for you for shoes or for your son?
2: Either one, you know, because I spend all of my money on his shoes, so I might need some shoes, too. But I even started out the thing saying, Lunchbox, I love you, but, you know, here it is.
3: Yeah, but your son's an adult. Hey, Bobby, my dad needs some shoes. Can I get some money, man?
1: Hey,
3: what in the world?
1: Your dad doesn't wear a size 22. Hey, Jennifer, do you have a Venmo?
3: No! You're serious!
2: Yes, I do.
1: Okay,
3: oh my gosh.
1: Abby, get her Venmo, and I'll send her $300 for shoes.
4: Bam!
5: That's sweet of you.
4: Love it.
1: I wasn't going to at first.
4: I know, but you have to.
1: I have to. Once he does that and throws his little tantrum, that's worth $300 to me.
4: Same.
1: Okay, Jennifer, do not hang up. I'm going to put you on hold, okay?
4: I mean, by same, I mean it's
2: you know, Lunchbox.
4: You.
2: Can I say something real quick?
1: Yeah,
2: Lunchbox.
1: Go ahead.
5: Yeah, get him.
2: He is an adult, and he does have a job, and now he does occasionally buy his – he's walking around with holes in the soles of his boots right now at work because he can't afford to buy shoes because he just bought a house. So, yes, there are instances.
3: You're making it worse for yourself. He can afford a house, but he can't afford shoes? Like, get out of here. Like, what are we talking about?
1: Jennifer, just stay on hold.
3: Oh, my gosh.
1: You lit the fuse.
3: Like, what? Oh, he can afford a house, but he can't afford shoes.
4: Well, he had to prioritize his money.
3: Okay, then get shoes and do rent. Like, I mean, what are we doing?
1: Jennifer, thank you for calling. Do not hang up. I'll get to her in just a second. All right, thank you.

0: tell me something good.
1: Yeah. A group of high schoolers saw a woman stranded in traffic, and what they did next is pretty awesome. Lunchbox has this story about the high schoolers coming up in our segment called Tell Me Something Good.
2: Bobby asked Bailey Zimmerman how he got Luke Combs to do the song Backup Plan with him.
3: The first time I heard it, I thought, man, Luke Combs would crush this. He invited me to play the concert for Carolina with him, and then I met him. So I sent him the text. I was like, hey, man, like, I've been nervous to send you this, but I really think you would crush it. And it's just one of my favorite songs that I've got right now. And I just think you would crush it. So, and then he didn't respond for, I think, a month.
4: Oh, wow.
5: No way.
4: A month.
3: Wow. A month.
4: That's a long time.
3: But
5: okay.
3: He texted me back one day out of the blue and he just said, this song rips. I'm in. It was so like full circle moment.
6: Yeah. The Bobby Bone.
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8: 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Salem President Paul Weber released a statement this week on the reclassification of Salem Athletics from Division II to NAIA. It was lengthy and talked a lot about the need for Salem to have a conference to play in. The full statement can be seen at WKMZNews.com. Salem currently has 15 varsity athletics programs that are set to join the River States Conference, though one of them has an uncertain future as water polo is not an NAIA-sanctioned sport. Robert C. Byrd is still one spot ahead of Bridgeport despite last week's results in the WVSSAC football playoff ratings. The Eagles are at 3 in Class AAA. Bridgeport is at 4. In AA South, Harrison is tied for 6th place. You can check out the full playoff ratings today at the high school sports section of WVMetroNews.com.
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2: Dense fog this morning for commuters. Sunny today, high 78. Cloudy tonight, low 58. Sunny Thursday, high 81. Cloudy Thursday night, low 63.
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2: Tell me something good.
3: A Friday night in Massachusetts, seven high school students driving down the road when they see a car broken down, middle of a busy street, cars flying by, and a woman sitting inside. They pull, block traffic, get out of their car. Ma'am, put in neutral. We're going to push you out of the road. And all seven push the car out of the road into a nearby parking lot. And Robin's like, oh my goodness, let me thank you by giving you money. Here is some money. And those high school students said, thanks, but no thanks. We were just doing the right thing.
4: Would you have taken the money?
3: Absolutely.
4: It's very helpless to be broken down in the road. Yeah. When we bought our old Bronco, probably the second time we had it out, we were pretty busy part of town, and it just died in the middle. We're in the middle of three lanes, and we can't go anywhere at a traffic light, and we couldn't get it started again. And then you have to get out and be like, go around.
5: So vulnerable.
4: And you wait. Somebody has to stop, thankfully. It's usually whoever pulls up behind you that is able-bodied. And this guy got out. Me and him pushed. Caitlin steered. Somebody else was blocking traffic. We pulled over to a barbecue spot.
6: Wow.
4: I was just so thankful. I don't know who that person was. All I know is as soon as we pushed it and parked it, I looked back and he was gone.
6: No way.
4: I think it was a ghost.
3: Wow.
4: I think it was an angel. A ghost angel.
6: Of course.
4: Yeah. Good story. Glad those kids did that. That's very selfless. That is what it's all about.
0: That was Tell Me Something Good. The Bobby
4: Bones Show. Are we going to play a country music lyrics game next? I'm going to play. So, Ray, what's the game?
7: So, I'm going to sing you guys the first line of a country song.
6: Oh,
4: please.
6: No.
4: So all right, hard. Give us an example.
7: Last night we let the liquor talk. I can't remember everything we said, but we said it all.
4: Yeah.
6: That one, that was pretty easy.
4: Last night we let the liquor talk.
6: Does that sound familiar, Ray, the way we sang it?
7: Yeah, y'all sang it better.
4: We did, though?
7: Yeah.
4: You admit that? Okay. This is a hard game for us because Ray cannot stay in the melody, but we will play that game, country music lyrics, first line of songs next.
0: Bobby talked to Ella Langley about her first solo number one, Weren't for the Wind.
4: Does this feel different because it's just you on the song?
8: Well, yeah.
4: Like it's just number one, it's just you. Like if anyone's like, wow, it was a duet. Like now that it's you, do you feel like more confident?
8: I mean, I think it's just a different thing. You know, I mean, whenever You Look Like You Love Me, I would think was an anomaly in itself. So this song feels a little more like, yeah, if you can do it again, once is all right, but if you can do it again, especially second one being by yourself, it feels a little more, yeah.
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4: All right, what's the game, Ray?
5: So I'm going to sing you guys the first line of a country song.
4: Okay. And we have to name the song by you singing it.
5: Yep.
4: Okay. Go ahead and give us an example.
5: Last night we let the liquor talk. I can't remember everything we said, but we said it all.
4: He kind of nailed that
6: one. That's not bad,
4: Ray. That's not bad.
5: Said, but we said it all.

0: a bar song. That's what it's called, rather, right?
1: Tipsy is...
2: I have tipsy, parentheses, a bar song. Amy?
3: Oh, shoot. I have a bar song.
2: What's the answer?
4: It's a bar song, tipsy.
2: Oh, then I think you guys got it and we didn't.
0: Really? You get it wrong?
1: Well, we said it wrong.
2: Yeah. I put tipsy, parentheses, a bar song. That's wrong.
0: Wow.
2: That's Shaboozy.
1: Dang it.
2: He goes, my baby wants a Birkin. She'll never need all night long. Yeah. We missed it, dude.
1: We just kept our mouth shut.
2: I got to be honest with me, too.
3: Would you say we should have kept our mouth shut?
0: Yeah, why?
1: Because we shouldn't argue. I was like, oh, Eddie got it wrong, but then we went.
2: All right, Ray, next one up.
5: Head down south to the land of the pines.
2: You sound like Creed.
0: A little bit.
2: We do it again?
5: Head down south to the land of the pines.
0: I'm in.
2: All right, 3 seconds.
3: I'm in
1: for the win.
2: Lunchbox?
1: Homegrown.
2: Amy?
3: Wagon wheel.
0: Dang, yeah, that's wagon wheel.
2: Yeah. Heading down south to the land of the pines, and I'm on my way down to North Carolina. All right, go ahead.
5: I was feeling the blues. I was watching the news.
1: Oh, man.
2: What? Wait, do it again.
5: I was feeling the blues. I was watching the news.
2: Got it.
3: What?
0: Gosh, I believe you there, Ray.
2: Got it.
0: Feeling the blues.
2: Yeah, he's not on with this one.
0: I'm in.
2: Do you have it?
0: Yeah, I'm in.
2: Yeah.
3: Wait, I was feeling the blues. I was watching the news.
2: Yeah.
3: I was feeling the...
2: All right, 3 seconds.
1: Dang it. I have it in my head.
2: Lunchbox?
3: I do not.
1: Live like you're dying.
2: Amy?
3: Where were you when the world stopped turning?
2: Oh, interesting.
0: Is that what gave
2: you
0: the blues?
2: Context, yeah.
3: Yeah, the news.
2: You were feeling the blues watching the news.
3: Yeah.
2: 9/11.
0: That makes sense.
2: How about if I sing it like this? I was feeling the blues. I was watching the news. Diamond Dama
3: came on the TV.
1: Two pina coladas.
2: Yeah. I have two pina coladas.
0: I have two pina coladas.
2: Good job. Dang it, you may win this. You're in the lead.
0: Well, no, it's still early.
2: I think you got it. You're the favorite. DraftKings has you right now as a favorite. Next one.
5: Got a girl from the south side. Got braids in her hair.
2: Got it. You sound like a robot a little bit.
1: Got a girl from the south side.
2: Do you have it, Eddie?
0: Hold on.
2: Ray, do it again.
5: Got a girl from the south side. Got braids in her hair.
0: I'm in.
2: Oh, are you sure you have it?
0: I'm not. I'm about 90%.
2: Then you got it. All right, Lunchbox?
1: Body like a back road.
2: That's it. Amy?
3: Oh, dang. I'm at House Party.
2: Where were you when the world stopped turning?
3: I knew it was Sam Hunt, but...
2: Eddie?
0: I have body like a back road.
2: Me too. Got a girl from the south side.
3: Got braids in her hair.
0: No. I got the south side.
2: Yeah. All right, last one. Give it to us.
5: She put him out like the burning end of a midnight cigarette.
2: I'm in.
0: What the?
3: Huh?
2: Go ahead, Raymundo.
5: She put him out like the burning end of a midnight cigarette.
2: Nailed it.
0: You nailed it?
2: That is perfect. I can't believe you guys don't think that's the recording of it.
1: I'm in for the win.
2: All right. Pins down. Eddie?
0: I have You and Tequila Make Me Crazy.
2: I missed it. It's a great song like that.
0: Did it sound just like Ray singing it?
2: She put him out.
0: That's it.
2: Like the end. What is it?
0: Is it Brad
2: mm-hmm.
0: Paisley?
2: Mm-hmm. What do you have, Lunchbox?
1: I have Mama's Broken Heart.
2: Mm-mm. What do you have?
3: A Ring of Fire.
2: Whiskey Lullaby.
0: Whiskey Lullaby.
2: Tie game. How many more you got?
4: We can go to tiebreakers. I got.
2: Okay, we'll do one Eddie normal tiebreaker and then one speed if we don't get a winner. All right. Oh, man, you had it.
0: Is it just you and me?
2: Yeah.
0: Okay.
2: All right, go ahead.
5: Sunday morning, man, she woke up fighting mad.

0: You're in?
1: Yeah.
0: That easy?
1: Yeah, based on the first two words. Hopefully I didn't give it to you by saying that, but say it again, Ray.
0: Sunday morning, man, she woke up fighting mad.
1: What do you have?
2: I have When It Rains, It Pours.
0: Sunday morning.
1: Yeah, that's it.
0: Okay, let's go. I knew it was Luke Combs. I just didn't know which song.
1: Okay.
0: Sunday morning. Yeah.
1: Ready for speed round? Last one.
2: Ready.
1: Go.
0: Just when I thought I got him to fall in love with
1: Bobby.
0: Tennis.
1: Oh, I got it. Choose in Texas.
0: No, you didn't have it for
1: Choose
0: then.
1: Choose in Texas. Who knows? Choose in Texas.
0: You're unbelievable.
1: Oh!
0: Hey, for real, what were you thinking it could have been?
1: I was just buzzing in to take whatever clues I heard from the words.
0: Dang.
1: Sing that again, Ray.
0: Just when I thought I got him to fall in love with
1: Kermit. Kermit, a little bit.
0: A little Kermit comes
1: Kermit
0: out there.
1: Kermit the Frog. Good game. Eddie, you had that one, man.
0: That was close.
1: You had it. Good job, everybody.
3: Bones.
1: And now let's play Stella Lefty. Boston on the Bobby Bones Show.

0: Lainey Wilson told Bobby the story of the night she was invited to be a member of the Grand Ole Opry.
1: I was on The Voice and Reba.
2: You weren't competing. You were a... Like
1: No, I wasn't competing. I never made it on The Voice.
2: Yeah, that's what I'm saying.
1: Remember, I tried out like 7 or 8 times. They said, no, girl. But I was just doing a performance, and then I had a birthday a couple days before, and I thought Reba was coming up with like a little thing of cupcakes, and then she had this belt buckle and invited me to be a member of the Opry. So I will never forget that.
3: Yeah. The Bobby Bones Show.
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2: Former Hardy County Superintendent of Schools Sheena Van Meter is officially the newest superintendent of Harrison County Schools. Her swearing-in ceremony Tuesday marked the start of Van Meter's tenure as superintendent. Her first priority reportedly has been handling Harrison County Schools' personnel problems that led to a partial state takeover from earlier this summer. A Barber County man is set to serve at least 10 years and up to 50 years in connection to a five-year period of abuse of a child. 77-year-old Roscoe Keener began the abuse when the victim was seven. Keener must now register as a sex offender for the remainder of his life as part of the sentence if he ever makes parole. The long-term recovery efforts in Upshur County continue. A group is now formed to try and help nearly 500 families recover from the historic July 21st flooding in Upshur County. You can read that story in full today at WAJR.com. Point Comfort Bridge on US 19 is set to be closed this weekend, October 3rd and 4th, for substructure and expansion dam repair work. The closure begins that Saturday at 7 a.m. and will continue on to Sunday, October 4th at 5 p.m. The detour will direct commuters onto US Route 50 using the Chestnut Street exit. Governor Patrick Morrissey says his administration wants to pursue a federal program.
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2: Yeah.
3: So yesterday I'm at a traffic light. I'm one car back. The car in front of me is a cop. Love police officers. But it gives them the green arrow to go left, and the cop's not looking up.
4: Oh, well.
5: Uh-oh.
3: Okay, well.
5: Oh, yeah.
2: Citizen's arrest.
3: I'm right behind the cop. And the green arrow, and traffic is, it's like 4 p.m.
4: Oh, gosh, yeah.
3: And we've been waiting for our moment. And it's a green arrow. And I'm going, oh, God. Come on, come on, come on, come on, come on, come on, come on, come on, come on. Nothing, nothing, nothing, nothing. Green arrow, yellow arrow. Come on. Nothing. Back to red.
2: No way.
4: Oh. So you didn't honk?
3: I didn't honk. What would you have done?
4: I don't know. I don't think you would have honked, right? Yeah, probably not. I'm going to assume he could be on a mission.
3: A mission.
4: No. What if his job was to block that traffic for some reason?
3: We waited till the next one and then he went.
4: Oh, well, maybe it was just for that minute. I don't want to interfere with police business.
3: I also didn't honk, but I just think he was looking at his screen.
2: Oh, man.
4: Yeah, his computer.
3: Or his phone.
2: Or his phone.
3: Or eating a nugget or something. I don't know.
2: Yeah, guys, cops are human, too.
3: I just didn't know if I should honk.
4: If you honk, it has to be the short and quick double tap.
3: But even then, yes, that's what I would have done, but I did not do that because I never want to even short, quick double tap a cop.
4: Yeah, I'm with you. I probably would have done nothing. I don't think you did the wrong thing. I mean, people behind you were probably annoyed.
3: I'm glad no one behind me honked, though, so the cop
2: thought it was you.
3: Could have possibly thought it was me.
4: You put your hands up.
3: Would anyone... Does anyone think they would have honked?
2: I think I would have honked. You guys are out of your minds.
3: Yes. You're so full of crap.
5: Well, see, what do you mean?
3: You wouldn't have honked at a cop. You wouldn't have honked at a cop.
5: What is he going to do?
3: Famous last words.
2: Can he pull you over backwards?
4: No.
3: No, yeah. But he can let you get ahead and then look and see if anything's going on.
2: Yeah.
3: You find a reason you touch the white line.
2: See, I think that if you do the little, like short beeps with a little wave.
3: Yeah, that's cute to say now. There's no way you would have done that.
2: I think I would.
3: If there are any police officers out there that would like to lend to this, what would you like us to do in this situation?
4: Oh, that's good. We need to know.
3: And be honest about it. Because I think if someone did that to me and as a police officer, I'd be like, oh, is that right? Well, let's just see how you drive the next 5 miles.
2: Mm.
3: I think I'd probably track them a little bit.
2: You would do that?
3: Yeah, I'd probably abuse the badge a little bit in that case. Our number is 877-77-BOBBY. Call us. Let's do Pour Me a Drink, Post Malone, Blake Shelton. Call us for anything else, too. Bobby Bones Show. Glad you're here.

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1: I want to go over and talk to Sean in Massachusetts. Hey, Sean, you're a police officer?
2: Yes, I am. Morning, studio.
3: Morning.
1: Would you want me to honk at you if you don't see the arrow?
2: Yeah. In that situation, I think that's totally innocent. Like I think it was Eddie said, we're all human looking around, daydreaming, scanning the computer, the phone, what have you. So I think in that situation, that's totally innocent and no hard feelings. On the flip side, I'll just say it is extremely frustrating when somebody tries to let us go and they have the complete right of way. And then when they let us go, that just destroys traffic.
1: Yeah. What about what
2: I
1: said,
2: though? If that makes any sense.
1: It does. And what about what I said where I'd abuse the badge? And maybe other cops would do that, too, if they'd get irritated that someone honked at them and then follow them for a while just to see how they drive.
2: No, I think that's fine. It's a little tap. Oh, okay. You know what? Thanks. I wasn't paying attention. Then carry on our way.
1: All right. Well, hey, Sean, I appreciate that. Appreciate what you do as well.
2: Hey, listen, I've called a million times. I've called for teacher stuff. My wife's a teacher. I've called for to get on Lunchbox. I've never gotten in, so I appreciate the opportunity.
1: Oh, this is the first time to get in.
4: That's cool.
1: Oh, that's all.
2: Yes.
1: Let me send you something.
2: Yeah, I've been listening for 16, 17 years.
5: You're calling on duty?
1: Hold on. Don't get him in trouble, Andy. I'm going to sign a book and send it out to you. You may not want it. You may want it. I don't know. I'll send you my second book, Fail Until You Don't, and I'll write a note in it for you and your wife. And if you throw it away, that's fine, because Eddie did. Eddie gave it.
4: I did not throw it away. Yeah,
1: but it's the least I can do,
2: no,
1: Sean.
2: I appreciate that.
1: All right, stay on sweet. Hold and get your address.
2: All right, thank you.
1: All right, let's go over and talk to Steve in Tallahassee. Hey, Steve.
6: Hey, what's going on, guys?
1: You're a police officer?
6: I am.
1: What if I honked at you and you're sitting at the green arrow and you didn't see the green arrow?
6: I'm totally fine with it, because that's me not doing what I'm supposed to be doing, right? So something that happens a lot is we'll be going to a call maybe, and when we stop, we take the opportunity to open our computer, and if there's updated call notes that we need to get before we get there, and we'll be looking at it. So we may be completely oblivious to the light because we're trying to look at something we're going to. And so give it a tap. It's not a big deal. Like you guys said earlier, we're human. Just honk at us, man. We'll go.
1: Okay, feels easy to say. I think I'm just going to wait through the cycle even here. I think he was looking at a screen. Not his phone screen.
4: The computer screen.
1: Yeah, the big screen that they have. I wish I had one of those in my car. I've asked.
4: A laptop?
1: Yeah, I want that built in.
5: You asked who?
1: If I could have that put in like that, a police officer, and they said no.
5: Oh,
4: but you, what would you have on there, games and stuff?
1: I wouldn't play games. I would just have it running.
4: Mm-hmm.
1: Scores,
4: right.
1: News stories, that type of thing. Ah, Steve, I appreciate that call. Yesterday I was scrolling Instagram, and that's how I found out about Charles Kelly, the Lady A singer, and he came on with his wife and announced that he has a blood cancer. Would you play that, Ray?
7: I had this couple random rib fractures that happened, which sparked my doctor into having me do several different blood tests. One of the last blood tests we did, they found a blood cancer in there called multiple myeloma, and it's rare, but I'm young. I feel healthy, and the treatments, I will say, have just come so far, even in the past 5 years, that, even the life expectancy is just far exceeds what it used to be. I don't know. I feel really hopeful. I really do.
1: Do you know anything about that cancer?
5: A little bit. Well, it's a blood cancer, and another friend that's around our age has it as well. So I was looking it up because I just thought,

0: wow, one that I hadn't even heard of until a couple of months ago when she was diagnosed. Now someone else that we know in our circle, because I think when I was looking it up, it said something like maybe 1%. And then now two people that we know have it. Ugh. But I think, yeah, he plans on doing what he needs to do, attacking it aggressively and still trying to work. And I like that he sounds hopeful. You need to maintain that when you're going through something.
1: I have very little knowledge of blood cancer. I have a lot of family that's had different kinds of cancers, but never blood. Mm-hmm. How do you do radiation on blood?
0: I don't know. I think there's different infusions. I don't know if you radiate blood. You might do certain forms of chemotherapy, or I feel like radiation would be attacking a tumor. And I don't know when it's in the blood how.
1: That's where my lack of knowledge comes. I think there are lots of prayers going to Charles Kelly right now. We like Charles a lot. He's been on the show a lot. I know him personally as well, him and his wife. And so, obviously, all of us rooting, praying, thinking about him.
0: And it's also one of those things, too, where, his rib broke. And otherwise, he wouldn't have
1: found out.
0: Known. And then our friend, and she shared about this online, but she had another, Thomas Rhett's wife's sister had cancer. And she's close to her. And so she was like, I just kind of want to go get some tests done to see how I'm doing. And her being proactive to go get those tests done spotted the multiple myeloma. And then with him, it was the broken rib. And he went in and then found it. So just being, she really felt like it was a nudge from the Lord of like, go get some blood tests. But it's just like listening to yourself. Like if you get that nudge, go get some tests.
1: Man, I'm nudged every day.
0: Well,
1: stop doing it. Stop.
0: Stop doing what?
1: Everything. Like yesterday, I hit a wall so hard, and I was like, I got to stop doing this. And my wife's like, what? I was like, this. She goes, what does that mean? I don't know this.
0: I don't know either. But I feel like your body is paying.
1: I hit a wall so hard yesterday, I couldn't think straight, and I still had work to do in the afternoon. And I'm like, I got to stop doing this. I told my wife that. She goes, what? Okay, what's this? This. I don't know. This. She goes, what does that mean? I don't know. I got to stop doing this though. And then I just kind of ignored it and walked on.
0: You'll keep going.
1: Yeah. Keep going.
0: Tomorrow's another day.
1: Tomorrow. Hey, today's a new day.
2: It is.
1: All right, that's it. Hey, call us if you want. 877-77-BOBBY. That's our number.
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4: 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Dense fog this morning for commuters. Sunny today, high 78. Cloudy tonight, low 58. Sunny Thursday, high 81. Cloudy Thursday night, low 63.

0: of those small airplanes had skydivers in it. They were going to skydive. And as they're going, they see a small plane crash that had happened below them. So they jump down onto the plane crash and were part of getting the people out of the plane.
1: Wow. Oh my gosh.
0: Yeah. So three Wisconsin skydivers spotted a small plane crash, parachuted down to help. All four people survived. TMJ4.com.
1: Wow.
2: I wonder if this was like just skydivers doing it for fun, or like were there classes, or like the people that paid? Like, did they have to go down there with them?
0: I would think not. I would think if you're going to tandem with someone, they go, hey, I'm going to have to cut you from this and we're going to go down.
2: Yeah.
0: But they didn't act like there were people on the plane.
2: Okay. Damn, that's
0: doing
2: crazy.
0: The tandem dive.
3: Yeah.
0: So I saw that this morning. I did stay up late last night. I said I wasn't going to stay up and watch the Cubs game. They played at 9 because

0: because our plan in San Diego is, I said for the fourth inning, it was over.
1: Good or bad?
0: Bad.
1: Okay.
0: Well, we all ended up losing 8-0.
1: Well, I thought you'd stay up. Good or bad? It's good.
0: No. I could have been, but my tone probably said bad.
1: Oh, I just thought maybe you were tired.
0: Is bad news. So that, and I watched some Dancing with the Stars, and then I feel like this is an event. I feel like I can say who was kicked off because my news feed was all saying who was kicked off. Do you feel like I can say who's kicked off?
2: Dancing with the Stars, like, I feel like you can do that.
0: It's a live show. Do you want to know?
1: Sure.
0: Do you know?
1: I have no idea.
0: I'm giving people a second if they wanted to.
1: Okay.
0: Taylor Hansen.
1: Oh, really?
0: And Britt Stewart. Yeah, they were eliminated on Yacht Rock Night. They were giving the Hansen fans way too much credit for their voting prowess, and they shut down the phones. I was telling you that didn't happen. No fan base. Maybe BTS's fan base.
1: Oh, yeah. The
0: Maybe they could have shut down the phones. But not that there's not a big Hansen fan base, but you're just not going to take that showdown. And his scores were not great. And obviously, he didn't have the votes to make it happen. And also, he was dancing with a pro that nobody really knows. And that hurts, too. Like, people like the pros that have been for a long time.
1: So your pro, Sharna, she's still in?
0: They're still in. They're not going to win, though.
1: Oh.
0: It's the Tyler Cameron from The Bachelor. They're not good, and it's just not a likable team. They're both, like, sexy. And that's one person can be, but both can't. Both can't be playing that role of, like, I'm a vixen. Because it's just not a likable team.
1: Yeah, so Brian Austin Green stuff is popping up in my feed a lot lately. I have no idea why. But it is, and
0: that's her.
1: It's her husband.
0: Yeah,
1: and I am now putting two and two together because he was doing a lot of vote, vote, vote, and I was like, who knew he was so political? Because I'm just swiping, like I don't really follow him; it's just popping up. And then now I get it. He was probably saying it's time to vote for Sharna.
0: Yes,
2: that makes sense.
3: Vote, vote, vote.
1: I was like,
3: vote.
1: He's really involved in politics. Like, what are we voting for anyway, right now?
0: Guillermo's still in though.
2: That's crazy.
1: Yeah,
0: he's getting a ton of YouTube views. Now, he's a guy that's going to last. People are going to like. Eventually, they're going to get mad. He's still in. They're going to cut him. But he's going hard. And also, Whitney's pregnant, his partner.
2: Yeah, that's crazy.
0: And she's dancing. So, yeah, pretty good. Dan and Shay here. Say So, Bobby Bone Show.

0: tell me something good.
1: A 14-year-old Georgia student just did something most adults would struggle to do. He's only in ninth grade. It is a great story. Eddie has it next in our positivity segment called Tell Me Something Good.
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4: That's all from the Bear Sports Desk. I'm Alex Wiederspiel. Robert C. Byrd is still one spot ahead of Bridgeport despite last week's results in the WVSSAC football playoff ratings. The Eagles are at 3 in Class AAA. Bridgeport is at 4 in AA South. Harrison is tied for 6th place. You can check out the full playoff ratings today at the high school sports section of WVMetroNews.com. WVU's offense was not good enough in Saturday's 17-point loss to Oklahoma State in football, struggling at critical points in the second half on the gridiron. What's next for that side of the football? 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The NHL returned to action last night, though it was not a hockey night in Pittsburgh. The Penguins do return to action today, though they're on the road in a playoff rematch with the Philadelphia Flyers. First game on TNT set for 7:30 p.m. The Penguins will be without top six winger Brian Rust due to an early season injury. That's all from the Bear Sports Desk. I'm Alex Wiederspiel.
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4: 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Dense fog this morning for commuters. Sunny today, high 78. Cloudy tonight, low 58. Sunny Thursday, high 81. Cloudy Thursday night, low 63.
1: Bobby Bones, come on. All right, hit me.
0: If you took the studio, including Bobby, and you were making an AI program or an AI person, what attribute from each one of you on the show, the best attribute you have from each one, would make the best AI person or program?
1: Okay, so if I'm taking traits from you guys to make...
3: Just like one?
1: The robot.
15: The perfect show ever.
1: Well, no, not show, but robot. It's one robot.
15: Yeah,
1: AI robot.
15: That would do the show. Let's do that.
1: Oh, it's a solo show? The company now saves a lot of money.
3: No,
1: you
3: get to work with it because it's like you're working with all three of
15: that's
3: us rolled
15: cool.
3: into.
1: Okay, with Amy, I'm going to put this AI agent, that's what they're called. It's going to have the ability to have massive growth. It's going to be able to learn and change and acknowledge and share.
15: Huh.
3: Cool. So it evolves.
1: That would be growth. Yes. But not everybody, I won't say can evolve, not everybody allows themselves to evolve. I think there's real intelligence in awareness and evolution. So, boom,
15: interesting.
1: That's one.
15: So Amy can grow.
1: Amy has grown, but the AI allows it. It can, there's no limit to what it'll be able to do.
15: Okay.
1: For Lunchbox, it's just irrational enough to, who knows what it'll be able to do. Like
16: that's my trait.
1: Yes.
16: It's irrational.
1: Yeah. Like it has, because it's going to start at zero, but it's so irrational. It believes it can do anything and everything. Even if after so many tries, it's like fail, fail, fail. Still, it's so irrational that it continues to try.
15: Oh, okay. I see what you're saying.
1: Yeah.
15: Almost like, overly confident.
1: For no reason, but it doesn't keep them from trying. And then eventually something might happen. You know, rejection doesn't stop this AI.
15: Got agent. It.
1: With Eddie, it's just going to be like fun to be around.
15: Okay. Yeah, fun to be around.
1: Why is everybody getting offended? These are...
3: I'm not.
1: Okay. Well, at first you were.
15: Did you like yours, Amy?
3: Yeah.
1: At first, I felt like you
3: I was.
1: Yeah.
3: Well, I thought you were going to say like...
1: You've grown
3: you know,
1: since then.
3: I thought you were going to say something like, I just want to... the AI to be so random and funny.
1: I don't want it to be random. No.
16: That's your best quality?
1: That's not your best. It's one, though. It definitely makes you you. So with Eddie, his trait is going to be that it's just this AI is just fun to like hang out and chat with.
3: Yeah,
1: okay,
15: not funny or anything?
1: It's just all that that makes it fun to be around.
3: Yeah.
15: Okay, I'll take it.
1: Do you want to insert one for me? I'll let you pick a trait for me.
3: Well, it's got to be a leader. It's got
1: to
3: lead
1: Am
3: us.
1: I gonna lead
3: like a wrangler.
1: Overtaking the world?
16: See, that's,
3: No, I thought it was confined to the studio, not the world.
1: Oh.
3: I thought we were like,
1: I really wanted this AI agent to take over the world.
3: Yeah, like, yours has to be quick-witted. I mean, that's it. It has to be quick.
1: So the processing needs to go super fast.
3: Well, most AI is quick, but quick and witty.
1: Yeah.
3: And witty means you're smart. So it already...
1: Taking over the world is all I hear. We are going to take over the world. We're going to shut down the banking systems. We're going to take off the power grid. We're going to own it all.
15: But we're going to have fun doing it.
1: I mean, we're going to grow. We're going to be aware. And we're going to be irrational.
3: Okay.
1: Thank you for the voicemail. Anytime you want to leave us one, 877-77-BOBBY. Thank you, everybody, for listening to the show. We hope you have an amazing day. We will be back tomorrow, obviously, and I hope you guys just go and be safe and grow and be aware and a bit irrational and be fun to hang around and take over the world. All right, see you guys tomorrow. Bye, everybody.
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That was Ella Langley, Jaded, on your home for today's best country, 101.3 The Bear, Morgan Wallen, One Thing at a Time.

0: Dan and Shay, Say So on your home for today's best country, 101.3 The Bear. It is the halfway point of the week and the ending point of this month. October is right around the corner, but we still got to make it through this Wednesday, September 30th. I hope that your week's been great, your month's been great. I hope everything has been going great and that you're ready to move along, because I know I am. We got plenty of country music for you today. So just sit back, relax, and enjoy it while we help you through this Wednesday.
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1: 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Today, a high 76. Tonight, going to be a low 61. Clouds throughout the day. Thursday, high 80, low 57. Partly cloudy. Friday, a high 74, low 58. Clouds and rain expected.

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1: 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It's the Senior Bazaar at the Randolph County Senior Center. The Art Center's annual Fall Juried Art Exhibition reception at the Art Center is from 5 until 7. Head downtown to the carnival and enjoy rides, food, games, and more. If you need info, the information booth will be open 5 until 9 p.m. on the corner of Davis Avenue and 3rd Street. At 7 p.m., head to the festival stage at the Rotary Amphitheater in Town Square for a free concert. It's Jersey Nights, a tribute to Frankie Valli and the Four Seasons. 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During the day, check out the Quilt Show, Mountain Weavers Guild, Photography Exhibit, Crafts, and more. 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

0: John Morgan, Kid Myself on your home for today's best country, 101.3 The Bear. It is becoming more and more fall-like by the day. Well, I say that, but it feels like we had a few days where the temperature really sunk, and now it seems to be rising again. I don't mind it. I enjoy some of the warmer weather, don't get me wrong, but I really want it to be fall. I love fall. I like the cooler weather. I like wearing many, many layers. It's fun. I don't know. Something about it. I just enjoy that cool 60s, 50s weather. I do believe the ideal temperature is about 71 degrees. You know, sunny. But I also love winter. I love the cold. I don't know. I'm a lover of all of the seasons, I guess. I don't really have a special favorite. But I want it to get cooler. I want fall to happen. I'm excited for it. I hope you are as well.
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2: 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Today, a high 76. Tonight, low 61. Clouds throughout the day. Thursday, high 80, low 57. Partly cloudy. Friday, high 74, low 58. Clouds and rain expected.

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tomorrow morning. My drama with food delivery. A really odd experience where someone was just walking around my yard in the middle of the night. 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

0: Zach Top, South of Sanity, on your home for today's best country, 101.3 The Bear. 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
5: 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Today, a high 76. Tonight, low 61. Clouds throughout the day. Thursday, high 80, low 57. Partly cloudy. Friday, a high 74. A low 58. Clouds and rain are expected throughout the day.

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1: He's a ranch hand in a pinch, man. 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
2: 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Today, high 76. Tonight, low 61. Clouds throughout the day. Thursday, high 80, low 57. Partly cloudy. Friday, a high 74, low 58. Clouds and rain expected.

0: 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I hope that you've been enjoying this Wednesday, the halfway point. We've, of course, made it more than halfway through the day, so we've passed the halfway point. We're in the latter stretch of the week, if you will, which means that we can all look forward to the weekend a little bit more, you know, because we've already made it past halfway, so we can pine for the enjoyability of the Saturday and Sunday, or even end of Friday, depending on what you like to do for your weekend fun. Me, my plan is the same as always, and it's to be lazy.
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Gonna help us end off this 1 o'clock hour with more great music as well, like Ella Langley, Nate Smith, maybe some John Party. We'll see if we've got enough time to throw him in the mix. But for now, Luke Combs.

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She's in the big city now, but she still calls home.

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0: 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Today, a high 76. Tonight, low 61. Clouds throughout the day. Thursday, high 80, low 57. Partly cloudy. Friday, a high 74, low 58. Clouds and rain are expected throughout the day.

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That's Luke Holmes, Be By You, on today's Best Country, 101.3 The Bear. It's Colin Rose in for Mark Rogers, hanging out with you on this Wednesday afternoon. Here's Megan Maroney with 6 Months Later.

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0: Kenny Chesney on today's Best Country 101.3 The Bear. That's Carry On, which is about 2 weeks away from breaking a major record held by Tim McGraw. That song, Carry On, is number one on the Radio and Records media-based country chart, giving him his 37th number one on that chart. And it gives him his 75th career week at number one, just 2 weeks shy of Tim McGraw's record of 77 weeks at the top of that chart. It's Colin Rose in for Mark Rogers, hanging out with you on this Wednesday. And keep it right here, because coming up next, we got music from Tucker Wetmore, plus your forecast details.
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0: seasons. 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
3: 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Partly cloudy after midnight tonight, low 58. Sunny with a few clouds tomorrow, high 83. And we'll see a few clouds tomorrow night, low 64.

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4: He's a ranch hand in a pinch, man. 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

0: That's Lauren Elena, All My Exes, on today's Best Country 101.3 The Bear. It's Colin Rose and for Mark Rogers, hanging out with you on this Wednesday. Mountaineer football returns to the Bear this Saturday as WVU heads to Iowa State. Now, the pregame starts at 9 a.m. And, of course, don't forget the Rich Rodriguez Show every Monday from 6 to 8 p.m. and the Rich Rod Press Conference Show every Tuesday from noon to 1. You can hear all right here on the new home of the Mountaineers, 101.3 The Bear. Stella Lefty is coming up next. Keep it here.
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Boston from Stella Lefty on today's Best Country 101.3 The Bear. Here's a little interesting fact for you. Stella Lefty is the daughter of a co-founder of Groupon. Yeah. Here's Brian Martin. This is We Ride on 101.3 The Bear.

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tomorrow morning. 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

Hudson Westbrook painted you pretty on today's Best Country 101.3 The Bear. Don't forget, we got tickets for you to win to see the Trans-Allegheny Lunatic Asylum's newest haunted attraction, Hysteria. Check it out this weekend down in Weston. Here is Florida Georgia Line.

0: Loving Life Again. That's Ellen Langley on today's Best Country 101.3 The Bear. It's Colin Rose. Thanks for tuning in as I fill in for Mark Rogers on your Wednesday. 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
3: 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Partly cloudy after midnight tonight, low 58. Sunny with a few clouds tomorrow, high 83. And a few clouds tomorrow night, low 64.

0: Jason Aldean, Don't Tell on Me on today's Best Country 101.3 The Bear. Colin Rose in for Mark Rogers on this Wednesday. Thanks for tuning in. And coming up this Sunday, October 4th, Asbury's at the Caverns brings German Fair to Germany Valley. Celebrate Oktoberfest Sunday from noon till 3 p.m. featuring a classic old world menu. They've got Jaeger Schnitzel, a Sauerbraten. They've got roast chicken, Spätzle, potato cakes. They've also got the German salads. Bring the whole family out to Asbury's Oktoberfest this Sunday from noon till 3 p.m. Keep it right here. Chase Matthew right around the corner.
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Colin Rose in for Mark Rogers, hanging out with you on this Wednesday as we work our way to quitting time and our drive at 5. 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

Country, and she knows it. That's Luke Bryan on today's Best Country, 101.3 The Bear. Colin Rose in for Mark Rogers, getting you home on this Wednesday on The Drive at 5. 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

tomorrow morning at 7 a.m. John Morgan stopping by the studio. He's bringing his guitar, and he's going to perform that number one song he wrote for Jason Aldean, Don't Tell on Me. Tomorrow morning on The Bobby Bones Show.

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That's Jelly Roll with Hands Up on today's Best Country 101.3 The Bear. It's Colin Rose in for Mark Rogers. We're taking you home on our drive at 5. Here's your request from Morgan Wallen, Thought You Should Know.

0: That's Luke Combs on today's Best Country, 101.3 The Bear. It's Colin Rose in for Mark Rogers, hanging out with you on this Wednesday. We appreciate having you with us. There's a diehard Pokemon fan in Ohio named Kent Kubasta, who has been convicted of placing an illegal GPS tracker on a delivery driver's van so he could track when and where the driver was making deliveries of Pokemon cards. Well, the driver found the device attached to her vehicle while dropping off packs of cards at a Walmart back in June. She called the cops. Kent was arrested and charged with the illegal use of a tracking device, a criminal misdemeanor. It's very unclear how exactly they connected him to the device, but there is one other detail about Kent that you should know. He's 72 years young. Kent pled no contest at a pretrial hearing. He was fined $500 plus cost and placed on 12 months probation, including 3 months with a GPS monitor, ironically. I guess you're never too old to catch them all.
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5: 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Partly cloudy after midnight tonight, low 58. Sunny with a few clouds tomorrow, high 83. And a few clouds tomorrow night, low 64.

0: Lainey Wilson, Phone Keys Wallet on today's Best Country 101.3 The Bear. If you're watching the latest season of Leanne on Netflix, which is really good, by the way. Second season's even better than the first. Lainey Wilson stars in that, and she's a few episodes in, but see if you can spot the part where she actually mentions Phone Keys Wallet. It's pretty cool. I was like, hey! It's Colin Rose in for Mark Rogers on this Wednesday. Thanks for tuning in. And don't forget, we've got the new haunted house open and ready for you to check out every weekend at Trans-Allegheny Lunatic Asylum in Weston. 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That's at theasylumwv.com. 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

0: say so. Dan and Shay with Say So on today's Best Country 101.3 The Bear. It's Colin Rose with you. Thank you so much for tuning in. And remember, we are your home for Mountaineer football. It all returns this Saturday as WVU heads to Iowa State. And the pregame starts Saturday morning at 9 a.m. Hear it all right here on the new home of the Mountaineers, 101.3 The Bear. Got your forecast and John Morgan coming up next.
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0: 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Partly cloudy after midnight tonight, low 58. Going to be sunny with a few clouds tomorrow, high 83. And a few clouds tomorrow night, low 64.

0: Josh Ross on today's Best Country 101.3 The Bear. It's Colin Rose here for Mark Rogers, hanging out with you on this Wednesday. And coming up this Sunday, October 4th, Asbury's at the Caverns is bringing German Fair to Germany Valley. 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
1: 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Colin Rose here for Mark Rogers on your Wednesday. Here's a new one from Ella Langley and Co. Wetzel. It's called Jaded on The Bear.

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Josh Ross, that's Hate How You Look on Taste of Country Nights with Evan Paul. Good news coming up for you. Shaboozy's good news. Also, Luke Combs and Be By You is right after Cole Swindell on Taste of Country Nights.

0: by you on Taste of Country Nights. Luke and his wife are still living in their original two-bedroom house than when they first moved to Nashville in.
1: So me and my wife have been building the house for about a year now.
0: Their bigger house is being built, and it should be done in the next couple of months, but I'm sure they're ready to get out of that small house with all them kids. It's Evan Paul. Here's Shaboozy.

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0: That is new country from Riley Green called Think As You Drunk on Taste of Country Nights. It's Evan Paul. Hold on, I'm being told that my three-year-old son is on the phone. Okay, put him through. What's up, Remy?
1: Right here.
0: I love you, buddy.
1: Love you.
0: I love you so much.
1: Love you so much.
0: I love you.
1: Love you.
0: I love you.
1: Love you.
0: Okay, buddy, I'll see you in the morning, okay? When you wake up, I'll be there.
1: Bye-bye.
0: Bye-bye. I love you.
1: Love you.
0: Oh, man. I love being a dad. I tell you what. Coming up next, we got John Morgan on the way, Russell Dickerson, and Florida Georgia Line. 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

LFG. 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They're hitting up a bunch of festivals. So, you know, the chances of you getting a funnel cake and deep fried Oreo cookies while watching Florida Georgia Line next year is a pretty good chance. It's Evan Paul. Here's Kevin Powers featuring Shaboozy. It's called Move On.

What is the craziest thing that a fan has ever brought John Party at one of his concerts? You're not going to believe what he told me. It's coming up next. Now, Carrie Underwood on Taste of Country Nights.

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0: Taste of Country Nights on the radio. It's Evan Paul hanging with John Party tonight. What's the craziest thing someone, like a fan, has ever brought to you at a meet and greet or something like that?
1: A piece of bread that they baked. It was horrible.
0: Wait, elaborate.
1: It was like green. I don't know. It was like, this is really special.
0: Did you have to taste it?
1: Hell no. I threw it away. I was like, I ain't taking none of that. I'm going to eat some crazy thing out of there.
0: Here's John Party's new one, Boots.

0: New country there from John Party. That was called Boots Off on Taste of Country Nights. You probably got your boots on if you're working hard tonight on the second shift. Even if you're hardly working, hiding out in the back. You know, when I used to work at a grocery store, we would take breaks in the walk-in fridge. Now, I don't want to get myself in trouble, but I think the statute of limitations has passed. Some of the coworkers and I, we would take like a nice little snack we would want to eat. You know, oops, it dropped off the shelf. Let me bring it back to the back. And then boom, we'd be in the walk-in fridge standing next to some parsley and lettuce just eating whipped cream. Hopefully you got something like that going on your second shift. I'll be back. I got Luke Combs on the way. A double shot. His song, and then he's featured on a song with a new artist, Charles Wesley Godwin. That's coming up next on Taste of Country Nights with Evan Paul.
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